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0: Cat of Rain. Every morning, Stolzy and Izzy give you the chance to win some serious cash. Correctly answer 10 questions in 30 seconds, and the jackpotted amount is yours. Here's the catch. All your answers have to start with the letter they give you. 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

0: 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It's Power FM on your best music station. It's Aiden hanging out with you today until 1 o'clock. And if you always dreamed about going to Las Vegas, there's so much to do there. You know, you could go down the strip, you could do some shopping, go catch some live sport, and you could also go to the live music performances of so many amazing artists at the iHeart Festival. And here on Power, we're giving you the chance to go to Vegas, which is worth up to $20,000. 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We only got a couple more weeks to go. But in the next year, we got Ella Langley, Be Her. 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
15: Morning, I'm Harrison Preeb. The Swans have stood down 5 players for the remainder of the AFL season amid an investigation into an alleged sexual assault. Isaac Heaney, Chad Warner, Nick Blakey, James Jordan and Riley Bice won't be considered for selection. The AFL backing Sydney sanctions while Victoria Police continues its investigation. Labor's changes to the NDIS have passed the Senate with the backing of the Coalition. More than 60 amendments were tabled, but the Greens now fear that hundreds of thousands could lose support. Health Minister Mark Butler has told the ABC the changes will protect NDIS for the future.
16: The safeguards on fraud, the integrity controls, which frankly have been too loose for too long in this scheme. Also, quite significantly, we outline protections for people with high support needs.
15: A push to lift tenancy agreements to a minimum of 2 years. Rents have soared by more than 20% in the past 5 years. ACTU President Michelle O'Neill has told 7 tenants are crying out for greater security.
17: So 2 years would give you 2 years of security. What we see when leases end is that that's often a time when rents go up, and people having to move constantly makes it really hard to find accommodation near where you work.
15: And Aussie teachers are dishing the dirt on the unique challenges they face with each year group. They've branded Year 9 boys as the worst overall to teach, and Years 7 and 8 as immature and demanding.
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15: plenty of big names out for the final home and away AFL round. Christian Petrarca won't line up for the Suns due to a foot injury. The Pies will be without Isaac Quainer, while Lions star Hugh McCluggage trained yesterday, but is still at least

0: A week off a return. And Bradman Best returns for Newcastle after missing two games with a calf injury. Best also revealing he's no closer to signing on with the Knights. The Origin star contracted until the end of next year, but has rejected an initial offer from the club.
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5: Mostly sunny with a top of 21 degrees around the Shoalhaven for your Wednesday. In the Highlands today, we're heading for a top of 15.
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Stella Lefty, that's Boston, here on Power FM. And coming up in the next year, we got Martin Garrix and Ed Sheeran. That's Repeat It, they're coming up in just a few minutes' time. But now, we're going to be playing a song that's featured on the greatest songs of the 90s and also the worst songs ever. It's the Spin Doctors' Two Princes. 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

0: Martin Garrix and Ed Sheeran is Repeat It on Power FM. And if you feel like you want to have a chat with your mates about talking footy, let me tell you about an iHeart podcast. It's the Footy and Friends podcast, where it brings together former AFL players Dil Buckley, Brett Deledio, and Michael Barlow for plenty of big opinions, banter, and stories from the world of footy. It's the fun side of the game. They're going to be talking all things footy with three mates who have played it. They played at a pretty good level as well, a couple of them, and still can't stop talking about footy. You can search it and Footy and Friends now on the free iHeart app. But coming up in the next year, we got Kelly Clarkson. Since You've Been Gone, it's Power FM.
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1: And the kids at school made fun of him because it was a fakie. But now at the end of that message and on the end of the t-shirt, it says, now I've sold out 7 Wembley shows and I get England jerseys and shirts for free. There you go. We're all going to start somewhere, everybody.
0: If you want to catch more of Stormzy and Izzy, you can listen to him from 6 a.m. to 9 a.m. tomorrow. 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
11: 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I've been

0: 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We're playing your best music, and we have the throwback lunch after 12s every Monday to Friday. And this year, we're going to start it off from a song with a song from the year that Toy Story released. 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
0: Hi, I'm Harrison Preeve. The Sydney Swans have punished the players at the centre of the hotel saga in Melbourne. Our reporter Sean Fraser has more.
26: The club has suspended five players.

0: is for the remainder of the AFL season. Riley Bice, Nick Blakey, Isaac Heaney, James Jordan and Chad Warner will not be considered for selection. It comes as Victoria Police continues investigating a report of sexual assault at a Melbourne apartment on Monday morning following the Swans' win over Essendon. The players have spoken with police. No arrests or charges have been laid.
1: Erin Patterson returns to court today in a bid to overturn her convictions over a deadly mushroom lunch. The 51-year-old claims part of the prosecution case were flawed and her trial resulted in a miscarriage of justice. The Coalition's now weighing up slashing the cigarette tax by 80%. It follows One Nation's proposal to reduce the price of cigarettes in order to combat the illegal tobacco trade. Labor and health advocates warn any cuts to the excise will encourage more people to take up smoking. And Meta is facing court in a landmark US trial over the impact of Facebook and Instagram on children. Several states are suing their Meta platforms for illegally collecting kids' data. California's Attorney General Rob Bonta has told the BBC young users are being deliberately targeted.
2: The features that they have, including infinite scroll and autoplay and beeps and alerts and likes and ephemeral content, hurt kids.
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1: Port Adelaide star set to make a big call on his future. Spearhead Mitch Georgiadis set to turn his back on free agency and sign on with the Power. And a new name's entered the race for the top coaching job at the Maroons, left vacant by Billy Slater. The Queensland under-19s coach Darius Boyd has put his hand up for the job, joining other contenders Ben Teo and Matt Ballon. Boyd telling Nine he's keen.
4: Yeah, it's a huge job, pressure cooker, and it's Kuro Allen to have a chat with me. I'd love to do so.
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6: FM weather. Mostly sunny with a top of 21 degrees around the Shoalhaven for your Wednesday. In the Highlands today, we're heading for a top of 15.
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My happiness, that's Powderfinger right there. And coming up in the next few, we're going to keep the throwback lunch going with Umbrella. When the sunshine, we shine together. Told you I'll be here forever. We'll also be telling you about an injury that happened during a Matchbox 20 concert. More on that very soon. But now we got the Culture Club, Karma Chameleon. It's Power FM.

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0: Mumbo number 5, that's Lou Bagar here on Power FM. It's Aiden with you today until 1 o'clock and Matchbox 20, the front man Rob Thomas, he's gone viral for doing something at his concert where he accidentally smashed his bandmate's in-ear monitors by swinging his mic stand on stage. So the incident occurred during the Florida band's performance at the Illinois State Fair in Springfield last Sunday, and there's a fan shot video of it that was sequentially posted on social media where Thomas is swinging around his mic stand above his head, unaware that guitarist Paul is standing behind him. So the singer then accidentally hits the musician in the head with a piece of equipment, and he's in clear pain and exits the stage to seek assistance for the injured air. Take a little bit of a time out to let him heal for that. But coming up in the next music, we'll get back into it with Miles Smith. Stay if you want to dance. You're listening to Power. Let's just
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1: Look, I'm going to get this out for you too. 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
0: 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Thanks to ActuAGL with Izzy and Stolzy. But coming up, we got Pseudo Echo, Funky Town. 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
19: Hey, I'm Brooke Seychelle. The Sydney Swans say their season has torpedoed in the wake of the sexual assault allegations against 5 players. Riley Bice, Nick Blakey, Isaac Heaney, James Jordan and Chad Warner will all be out as Victoria Police continue investigations. Club CEO Matthew Pavlik says the club is committed to holding their players accountable.
20: To say we're disappointed is an understatement. We're deeply embarrassed and ashamed that our poor choices... Well, the poor choices of 5 of our players and the impact that's had on the women involved and also the club, our supporters.
19: Meanwhile, the Senate has passed Labor's changes to the NDIS after the Coalition gave their support. More than 60 amendments were tabled, but the Greens feared that hundreds of thousands could lose support. Pauline Hanson's monoculture comments didn't sit well with the Socceroos. The remarks came as the Aussies were competing in the FIFA World Cup. Socceroos star Nesteri Irukunda has told the ABC players were upset.
5: It did make a lot of us boys angry, I won't lie. And it was disappointing, I guess.

0: guess, to hear. But there's not much I can do about it. There's not much the other boys can do about it, because at the end of the day, we're just doing our jobs and we're footballers.
1: And Thailand's Prime Minister touched down for his first visit to Australia since his appointment almost a year ago. Anutin Chanvarakul will hold talks with Anthony Albanese and other Aussie leaders during his three-day stopover.
2: Quality duplexes from $629,000. 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
1: Nathan Cleary says he's still unsure where he'll be playing after next year. The Panthers skipper telling Nine he's in no rush to make a decision.
3: Seeing how it goes, and obviously we're in a pretty important part of the season at the moment, so I want to get back on track and get a win tomorrow night. That's my main focus, and the rest of that stuff will take care of itself.
1: There's talk he could move to PNG or even New Zealand if he doesn't recommit with Penrith. And a blow for Melbourne ahead of this year's final series, the D's failing at the AFL Tribunal last night to overturn a three-game ban for young goal kicker Jacob Van Ruin.
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5: FM weather. Mostly sunny with a top of 21 degrees around the Shoalhaven for your Wednesday. In the Highlands today, we're heading for a top of 15.
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0: FM. It's your best music across your afternoon. You've got Sammy. How good is Prince? A little red Corvette as I throw you back on your best music. Benson Boone kicking off his career on American Idol. He talks about some of his musical influences and how he created beautiful things.
1: Like Billy Joel and Adele and Sam Smith and Stevie Wonder and like these musicians and artists that like hit you right in the gut. That's what I want to do with my music. I think I'm now finding my mix, making the lyrics and the melodies feel heartfelt, but also trying to give it a little bit of tempo and a little bit of life because that's who I am. Beautiful Things was a very good interpretation of who I am.
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1: RFM, it's the best music across your afternoon. If there was ever a band that you could see live that you haven't seen yet, who would it be? I can tell you, my pick is Green Day, and they still haven't lost it. Here's a little snippet from the Super Bowl. Oh.

0: You can't cut that solo off there. 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

0: 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The Power Play was back this morning in full force. And Izzy told an Ed Sheeran story because she really wanted him to get over the line this morning.
1: And the kids at school made fun of him because it was a fakie. But now at the end of that message and on the end of the T-shirt, it says, now I've sold out 7 Wembley shows and I get England jerseys and shirts for free. So there you go. We're all going to start somewhere, everybody.
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0: 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With Flo Rida, and I'll throw you back to the early 2000s with Killing Heidi. Absolutely love that song. I think I was about 9 years old when it came out. 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
14: Hey, I'm Brooke Seychell. The Sydney Swans board says the club knows it's let fans down in the wake of the alleged sexual assault incident in Melbourne. Five players have now been stood down for the rest of the season in the wake of the incident. Chairman Andrew Pridham says it's been disappointing for both the players and fans.
15: I know that the five players involved, they're extremely remorseful for their actions and having breached the club's standards. And I think that the sanction that we've imposed and the impact that will have on our football season is clear for all to see.
14: Meanwhile, the federal government is cracking down on dodgy super spruikers. The Assistant Treasurer has addressed the National Press Club today, unveiling a major reform package that includes a ban on unlicensed real-time approaches about super and tough penalties for anti-hawking breaches.

0: Daniel Molino says the changes are designed to stop consumers losing money.
1: These reforms are designed to disrupt some of the most damaging business models operating in the system today. They intervene at the earliest point of consumer harm, reducing opportunities for bad actors to access potential victims.
0: Overseas, an outbreak of the horrific Ebola disease in the Democratic Republic of Congo has passed 5,000 cases. More than half of them are fatal. But experts say the outbreak, the biggest ever recorded, is potentially even worse because cases are being severely underreported. And Aussie teachers have singled out their toughest students to teach. They've branded Year 9 boys the worst for their bad behaviour.
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0: The Bombers are set to make a call next week on who their next full-time coach will be. All four remaining candidates are still yet to hear back from club officials. Premiership player Isaac Smith telling Nine he's surprised it's taking so long.
3: We know that coaches coming in, Hurdy's one of them, McVeigh, whoever it happens to be, you've all got connections and you've all got players that you're lining up to bring, coaches that you're lining to bring. How long can you literally make people wait?
0: That's the latest in news and sport.
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6: Looking ahead to your Thursday weather, a shower or two expected in the Shoalhaven tomorrow with a top of 23 degrees. In the Highlands tomorrow, a shower or two expected with a top of 17.
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0: Power FM, it's the best music across your afternoon. Ella Hooper, well known for her work in Killing Heidi, but she talks about recently how she's decided to go country.
1: I think that's where I'm at as a person and as an artist. Part of this going country, which people will say, you know, I absolutely am leaning into those sounds and into that genre in the stylings of my recordings. But I also, I'm going to like stand up for myself and be like, I've always been country. I am like in my heart. And the music that I listened to from day dot growing up was fantastic country and Americana.
0: Yeah, she's doing a fantastic job at the moment, Ella. And I'll throw you back with this big one from Killing Heidi. It's We're on Power FM.

0: FM. It's the best music. Driving home with Will and Woody from 5 o'clock yesterday. Junior producer Annalise was in the studio for Battle of the Gens, and she got, knowing who Mandy Moore was, half right, kind of.
1: She's an actress who was in, like, kind of like those films that are a little bit more serious. But I feel like
2: what the hell does that mean? Nothing. She's a singer, primarily. Mandy Moore.
1: What'd she sing?
3: That's a banger.
1: Producer Joe doesn't know it.
3: Guys, that's a banger.
1: No.
0: Oh, how good was Mandy Moore back in the day? Battle of the Gens, back next week with Will and Woody and a very special guest, Nikki Webster, on the show. Drive home from 5 with Will and Woody.
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said, are you gonna be my girl? 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
15: 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That's why we've worked together with the New South Wales Government on big changes to the unpaid tolls process. We're moving from snail mail to earlier digital reminders. Our government on big changes to the unpaid tolls process. We're moving from snail mail to earlier digital reminders.

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9: Hey, I'm Brooke Seychelle. The Sydney Swans have apologised for the behaviour of five players as Victoria Police continue their investigations into sexual assault allegations. The club this morning confirmed they would be standing down the players involved for the rest of the season. CEO Matthew Pavlik says the Swans have taken their own measures while investigations continue.
10: We respect that this is an ongoing investigation by Victoria Police, and the actions we've taken today independent, totally independent of this. We arrived at this sanction after our own internal inquiries with the five players and other parties.
9: Meanwhile, the housing minister says she's been misquoted after the opposition claimed she was proud of Labor's broken promises on the so-called widow's tax. It comes as Ray White initially forecast a 30% rise in rents before clarifying it wasn't predicting an across-the-board increase due to Labor's tax changes. Claire O'Neill has fired back.
11: We've got really serious housing problems facing our country. And unlike those opposite, our political party didn't discover the existence of Australian renters yesterday. We have decades of advocacy for this third of our population, which is really bearing the brunt of what has gone wrong.
9: And a data breach at a hotel chain has seen customer details compromised. The personal information of those who've stayed at Quest apartment hotels was stolen within the hack. Names, emails and dates of birth have been accessed, but the company says the incident has been contained.
12: Quality duplexes from $629,000. 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
9: Pies defender Braden Maynard won't return for their blockbuster clash with the Lions on Friday night. He's still recovering from leg surgery a few weeks ago, but the club is hopeful of having him back for the wildcard final next week. Jeremy Howe and Steel Sidebottom will be back for the Lions game. And in NRL news, Jack Cleary's been granted an early release from the Warriors. The young halfback is poised to return to Penrith next season to join dad Ivan and brother Nathan. That's the latest in news and sport.
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14: Milton, now the Princes Highway, busy at times around Major and Porter Drive and South Nowra. Princes Highway, heavy heading northbound around Hillcrest Avenue. Also Nowra, Princes Highway, Callan Street and Moss Street. Canberra Mountain, good run on Mossvale Road going east and westbound. And from the Southern Highlands, no major problems on the Hume Motorway in both directions.

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3: Looking ahead to your Thursday weather, a shower or two expected in the Shoalhaven tomorrow with a top of 23 degrees. In the Highlands tomorrow, a shower or two expected with a top of 17.
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FM. It's the best music across your afternoon. You've got Sammy. I hope you're having a good one. Coming up for you in the next couple of minutes, I will take a deep dive into some of the biggest movies of the week in Watch Wednesday. It all happens next on Power FM, your best music.

0: FM. It's the best music across your afternoon. It's Wednesday, and you know what that means. I take a look at the most trending movies on Netflix for the week. And I've got to tell you that The Last House has had a major look-see because 33 million views worldwide. Currently sitting at number one in Australia. Number two this week is The Den of Thieves 2. Pantera, that's sitting comfortably at number two. And Sonic the Hedgehog 3 is at number three this week. And they are the top three streaming movies of the week in Watch Wednesday on Power FM. The music continues in the next couple of minutes with the Kid Laroi on the way, 1,000 miles.
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1: Milton, now the Princes Highway, busy at times around Matron Porter Drive and South Nowra Princes Highway, heavy heading northbound around Hillcrest Avenue, also Nowra Princes Highway, Callan Street and Moss Street, Campbell Mountain, good run on Mossvale Road going east and westbound, and from the Southern Highlands, no major problems on the Hume Motorway in both directions. 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That's latest traffic with Stolzy and Izzy for breakfast on Power FM.
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0: 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It's the Shoalhaven and Highlands best music. Oh, I tell you what, Steal My Standby is going off. 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
1: 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Cole has just written two words. 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

0: 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Brooke's in next with your latest national news, and it gets worse and worse for Sydney Swans as five players stood down. And then I'll throw you back with Tal Backham and She's So High. And then coming in, the fresh one from Cherry Bomb, You Ought to Know. Oh, if that's not going to get you moving for your Wednesday, I don't know what will. 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
7: Hey, I'm Brooke Seychelle. Erin Patterson's back in court today, fighting to overturn her convictions in the fatal mushroom lunch case. The 51-year-old alleges flaws in the prosecution's case led to a miscarriage of justice. Meanwhile, prosecutors are pushing for a longer non-parole period. The Sydney Swans admit their season has been torpedoed as Victoria Police continue their investigations into sexual assault allegations. The club has stood down Riley Bice, Nick Blakey, Isaac Heaney, James Jordan and Chad Warner for the rest of the season. Socceroos star Nesturi Irinkunda reveals Pauline Hanson's monoculture remarks upset the squad. The One Nation leader made the controversial comments while the Aussies were competing at the World Cup. The 20-year-old has told the ABC it was hurtful.
8: I always tell people I'm Australian and, you know, it really did upset me and it upset a lot of the other boys to see things and hear things like that. Especially because there's so many young blokes that look up to us, you know.
7: Scam centres based in Thailand are expected to come up for discussion during a three-day visit to Australia by the Thai Prime Minister. Anutin Chanvarakul is meeting with Anthony Albanese today, with talks also likely to cover law enforcement and trade. And after 24 days at sea, a 52-metre chunk of SpaceX rocket debris has been recovered off Christmas Island. Rough conditions repeatedly stalled the operation, but locals lined the foreshore to catch a glimpse of the massive tow-in.
9: Quality duplexes from $629,000. 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
7: Aussie wicketkeeper Alex Carey says there's been some soul-searching within the men's test side off the back of the defeat to Bangladesh in the top-end test. The side trained in Mackay ahead of the second test on Saturday. Carey says they're keen to bounce back.
10: Yeah, we're a proud group of cricketers and obviously last week didn't go to plan. So we've reflected, we've talked about it and we move up here to Mackay in a pretty short turnaround.
7: And Socceroo Alessandro Cicatti is reportedly on the verge of a $32 million deal with Portuguese giants Benfica. That's the latest in news and sport.
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11: The Princes Highway, a good run both ways between Yadda Yadda and Falls Creek there and back. No issues in St. George's Basin, Island Point Road and the Wool Road east and westbound. Heavy in Nowra Central for the Princes Highway southbound approaching Callander Street with traffic back to Moss Street. Quite a good run in Bolong for Bolong Road east towards Shoalhaven Heads and in Bundawalla on Kangaroo Valley Road. That's heavy both ways at Bundawalla Road. 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Search REVO Fitness. That's the latest traffic with Will and Woody for your drive home on Power FM.
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2: weather. Looking ahead to your Thursday weather, a shower or two expected in the Shoal Haven tomorrow with a top of 23 degrees. In the Highlands tomorrow, a shower or two expected with a top of 17.
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0: RFM. Willem, what are you driving you home from 5 o'clock? Boys, what's coming up on the show?
1: Oh, thanks for asking. So if you haven't been across the show, Woody's got a paranoia of things being on his forehead. I'm not sure. Not sure where or how that's come up.
2: I think I was born with it. I can't remember like a...
1: You weren't born with that. I don't want to press too hard because there's a little bit of small T trauma there. Anyway, as all great commercial radio shows will do, you find the small T trauma and then you exercise the demons and there's your content. So,
2: and I thought I was okay with it because I'm obviously incredibly uncomfortable doing it. I think we all took it a little bit too far when you put a soiled nappy on my forehead yesterday.
1: Wasn't any soiled nappy, like it was my son's.
2: Yeah, and your son's always going to have that over me now and I hate that.
1: That his poo is on your head.
2: Well, yes. That is ultimate power. And you did that deliberately.
1: Yeah, you will be poo head to him for the rest of your life.
2: And obviously,
1: that's only just a joke, but
2: it's real, and he'll have evidence. There's footage of it.
3: Yeah,
2: I really don't know where you can go from soiled nappy.
1: We're going to find out this afternoon, so make sure you're tuning in. It doesn't come off Woody's forehead until he guesses what it is. He's blindfolded, he's got his ears blocked, and he's got his nose blocked as well. So you've got to save him, Australia. It's on this afternoon. See you then.
3: That's unreal. I love the fact that they got away with putting a soiled nappy on Wood's head. It was hilarious. You can check it all out at the TikTok page and on their Facebook and Instagram pages, Will and Woody. And if you want to get involved in any competitions and events, make sure you head on over to the Win page at our station website. 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
1: If you're travelling through the Southern Highlands, a good run for the Hume Motorway from Berrima south through to Goulburn. Busy but moving in Fitzroy Falls, Nowra Road south towards Barangaroo Mountain. A steady run for the Princes Highway between Marie Meadow and Minamora there and back. Congestion in Berry. For Kangaroo Valley Road both ways at Bundawalla Road. Census night was Tuesday, the 11th of August. There's still time to complete. 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

0: 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It's the best music across your afternoon. My time to get out of here. It's been Sammy hanging out with you this Arvo. But Will and Woody have got you covered next. What exactly will they put on Wood's head?
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0: Melbourne. The CEO and chairman have apologised on behalf of the five players involved and have stood down Isaac Heaney, Chad Warner, Riley Bice, Nick Blakey and James Jordan for the rest of the season. The club's action is separate to the investigations of sexual assault allegations by Victoria Police. The housing minister has hit back at the coalition's claims of a looming rent spike. Claire O'Neill says the opposition twisted information after NAB and Ray White clarified they weren't forecasting a 30% jump in rent. Ms O'Neill says the opposition is spreading mistruths.
1: I just want to remind the Parliament that when they came into the Parliament yesterday, they accused the National Australia Bank of saying the same thing, and then the National Australia Bank clarified this was not a forecast, and it is important to note that we do not forecast rental yield.
0: Around 100 Australian Defence Force members have joined emergency crews in the search for a missing bushwalker in New South Wales' Southern Highlands. 18-year-old Lily Hooper vanished last Wednesday in Natai National Park. And we could be in for a cruel summer. There's an increased bushfire risk for our warmer months ahead. The Australian and New Zealand Council for Fire and Emergency Services says dry conditions in Australia's east and increased fuel loads are partly to blame, although experts warn a strong El Nino could also bring more extreme fire conditions.
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0: Port Adelaide's Mitch Georgiades has signed a two-year contract extension. The 24-year-old was already locked in for next season and will now stay at Alberton until the end of 2029. The Power face Essendon on Sunday without Jason Horne-Francis, who's got a broken toe. And a late change for the Dragons, with prop Emre Guler leaving the club effective immediately. The 28-year-old's been released from the final months of his deal and is heading to Wakefield Trinity in England. That's the latest in news and sport.
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3: 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No issues in Barangaroo Mountain for Morsfield Road both ways. Steady for the Princes Highway, Falls Creek south into the Basin area. And a good run in Vincentia for Naval College Road south towards Jervis Bay. 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
5: Looking ahead to your Thursday weather, a shower or two expected in the Shoalhaven tomorrow with a top of 23 degrees. In the Highlands tomorrow, a shower or two expected with a top of 17.

0: It is Will and Woody for Pokemon Tonys on your Wednesday. Hope you're having a wonderful drive home, Woods. I'm having a great week this week. We're exposing a phobia of yours. You hate things being on your forehead. You hate it. Annalise, touch him on the forehead right now.
1: Not allowed. It's weird that fingers are the worst, especially yours. You've been tucking into the popcorn and the TV snacks.
2: No, I'm sorry, but they're dirty hands.
3: Whoa.
2: They're dirty hands.
4: I had one popcorn kernel. You had one. I had heaps as well.
0: Let's not talk about how much everyone's eaten on the team. I don't think that gets into it. It's been a big day for the team.
1: I have inhaled. Don't get me wrong. And I was merely talking about the fact that her hands are
0: dirty. I don't think you can be going for an item by item itinerary of

0: what Annalise's eating this afternoon. I just don't think you can do it.
1: I didn't.
0: She owes you a touch on the forehead for it.
1: No way. Yeah. No. Yeah. Not allowed. Yeah.
2: My sweaty hands.
1: Don't do it. Don't do it. Okay. I will. Oh, I just hated that.
0: You
1: touched it.
0: It's crazy. All right, we've been doing it all week this week. If you missed it, this is what's been on there so far.
3: Don't touch my forehead. Don't touch my forehead.
4: Day one almost broke him.
3: Yucky. I think it's a fish. I think it's a fish's tail.
4: But the item only comes off when you guess it right.
3: What's on my forehead?
5: A charcuterie board.
3: Is it a charcuterie board, guys?
6: It's a charcuterie board.
3: Oh, it stinks. Help me, please. I hate this.
7: It's a nappy.
6: Dirty nappy.
3: All right. Okay. Get it off.
6: You can take it off now.
4: All this week, we play What's on Woody's Forehead?
0: Doing it again today. Very, very excited. My favourite item so far. And that yesterday was...
1: Who?
0: One of my son's stools.
1: Is it worse than
0: in a nappy?
1: Poo?
0: In a nappy.
1: Yeah, but it could have leaked. Oh, was it dangerous? I was in
0: there. Was some
1: there?
0: Chat about risk? There was some chat about a schmear, and I talked it down. You'd be happy to know. There was some chat about a schmear.
1: I don't trust any of you guys. So is today worse than human poo on my forehead?
0: I think so.
1: Why? Like, why are we doing this?
0: That's fun.
1: Is anyone really enjoying it?
0: Yep. Anyway, that's going to... Well, I can't speak for everyone, but I am. Hey, so that's going to be a little bit later on. If you missed Tony Armstrong yesterday, speaking in particular around this incident with the Sydney Swans, this alleged incident with the Sydney Swans, he speaks really well coming from a guy who used to play AFL, particularly at that club. It's worth sticking around for if you haven't heard that yet. Right up next, though, Woods, Annalise.
1: Yes?
0: I've got a challenge for us.
2: Yes.
1: For all of us together?
0: All of us together.
1: Okay.
0: Working as a team.
1: We just had a fight before, so we need to bury that.
0: We'll need to bury that. Yep. And on the other side, a viral moment, I think, for all of us. Will and Woody.
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0: goes.
1: Will and Woody for Pokemon Tonys. Okay, Woodrow, Tony Armstrong's up next on Will and Woody. Right now, though, look, there's this thing that happened a couple of days ago, and I've been thinking about it. I've been stewing over it. It might be something to do with the name, but Matthew McConaughey went viral for doing a cover of Ella Langley's Choosin' Texas.
2: She's from Texas, I can tell.
3: Tune. Serious tune.
1: Everyone's loving it.
3: Great song.
1: It's a great song. It's a, look, it's a great song.
3: Yeah.
1: Matthew McConaughey is obviously a very impressive Texan. So, you know,
3: no doubt.
1: There's a lot. There's a lot there. I can see the parallels. He's also very is he still sexy, Annalise?
4: Oh yeah.
1: Really?
4: Yeah.
3: Yeah, still got it.
4: He's gorgeous.
3: Yeah.
1: Yeah.
4: Mm. Very talented. He's got a bit of charisma.
1: He's definitely got the riz. He's got the riz. Yeah. There's no doubt about that. But I don't think he nailed the cover.
3: Whoa, brutal.
1: Well,
3: do we have audio of Matthew McConaughey?
1: Yeah, we do. So he's gone the paste up version. He can't sing.
3: He's mucking around.
1: No,
3: he's not taking that seriously, is he?
1: No, Hunter.
3: Really? Oh no. She's from Texas, I can tell. Like I can't sing, but that's awful.
1: It's not good. He yells. Here he is again. Have a listen. Here he is. Drinking Jack
3: all by myself. Oh, Matthew. There's no doubt in my mind that he's at that stage of his life where no one around him is saying that's bad. So he truly believes he's good at everything.
1: He's in the echo chamber. He's in a permanent echo chamber.
3: Oh, yeah. 100%.
1: He's only ever kind of hate. I mean, at the end of the day, he looked so good, I don't think anyone was actually listening to what he was saying.
3: Sure,
1: but. Oh, he can't sing.
3: That's him in his best, though, when he's just doing that. Texas,
1: I can tell. Oh, it's not good.
3: Yeah, that was Riz at the end there.
4: That was
3: a bit of Riz. He's a bit different. I liked that.
1: Anyway, I don't think he's nailed it.
3: Okay.
1: I think the three of us, you, Woody, me, and Annalise, could do a cover of Jews in Texas that would be better than that.
3: I can't sing. I can't do anything.
1: No, I think we'd get you on like a shaker on percussion or something.
3: That's a good idea. Who's singing?
1: I think Annalise is going to have to sing.
4: So my singing has seen better days.
1: No, you back yourself as a singer. Come on, you back yourself as a singer.
4: Yeah. Choosing Texas, I could tell. Yeah, okay, I could do it, actually.
1: Yeah,
4: I'll need the lyrics.
3: So then what are you doing? Is that why you brought a keyboard in today?
1: There's a keyboard in here today.
3: So you're gonna play keys.
1: Well, we'll need some sort of instrumentation.
3: Is there any part of you, Ben, be honest?
1: Yeah.
3: You think you should do it all, don't you?
1: No.
3: No, come on. No, be honest. You want us to play a different instrument.
1: Look,
3: or something,
1: what I have lined up if your percussion's awful, I've got the drums sorted if we need them. This is probably like a flamingo cover of Jews in Texas. I'll find the right beat.
3: So I'm on percussion.
1: What's that?
4: Yeah.
3: I'm on percussion.
1: Well, I think that's all you can do. You're probably doing harmonies with Annalise.
3: A producer's just told me that there's this a salt shaker in front of me. Is this?
4: Ooh.
3: What part of the song is that?
4: We might need to kick him out.
3: Guys, we're a threesome. Find a role for all of us.
4: We need to work on the beat first. Yeah.
1: Oh, the salt shaker's open. You're getting salt all over yourself.
3: Hang on.
1: Okay.
3: I reckon you're on the percussion. I should sing.
4: Yeah.
3: Well, that was easy.
1: Wow.
4: I'll harmonize.
1: Texas, until the way you lie.
3: Oh, wow. I need to get the lyrics in front of me. When are we doing it now?
1: So
3: when are we going?
1: So the way that McConaughey did it, and it looks like McConaughey just pieced it together really quickly. I think we'll need the whole show to piece this together so people can see it on socials later if they want to watch it. But
3: I'm good to go.
1: You're not good to go.
3: Well, she's from Texas. I can tell by the way.
1: We'll need a bit of time.
4: I think we should take some time as a band to rehearse.
3: All right. Nice.
4: Okay. Have we got a band name?
1: No.
3: Ooh.
1: Would you like to suggest one?
4: The Wah.
1: The what?
3: Excuse me.
4: Will, Annalise, Woody. Wah.
1: Wah.
3: Wah.
1: Wah.
4: Or just
3: we are.
4: Wah.
1: Wah.
3: Wow.
1: Wow. Isn't it that wow?
3: Yeah.
4: Wow.
1: Wow.
3: Wow. Wow.
4: Oh, my God, Owen Wilson. Wow.
3: Wow.
1: All right. There's a bit of brainstorming and a bit of rehearsing. There's plenty going on.
4: Okay.
1: Tony Armstrong's up next.
3: Great. Perfect.
1: Perfect. If you missed him yesterday, he speaks very well, I think, on this alleged incident with the Sydney Swans Football Club. That's right up next. In the meantime, well, over this song and in every song coming out, we need to practice, guys.
4: Yes.
3: I think I think we've got it.
4: I think Will's the one who needs to rehearse the most.
1: That's true.
3: He's nice. Hey, Will and Woody.
0: It's Will and Woody.
5: Will and Woody!
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0: Will and Woody, what is becoming my favourite bit? Phone alone convinces you're in the car with somebody else a little bit later on this hour. Right now, though, Woods, obviously this is everywhere in the news at the moment, so it's worth me mentioning the phone number 1-800-RESPECT, the number, if this is triggering for you at all or if this is something you've been through yourself, obviously, or currently going through. I can't imagine. And I think that's kind of the tone for this conversation that we have with Tony Armstrong.
1: Yeah.
0: We're talking about the alleged incident with the Sydney Football Club, the Sydney Swans, that happened late last weekend. Has been carrying all through the news, all through this week. Obviously, I'm sure a lot of you guys are across this. Tony used to play for Sydney.
1: Yeah.
0: He was an AFL player, but yeah, he played 15 or so games for the Sydney Swans. So I just thought it was a really cool opportunity to talk to Tony Armstrong about so much around this, being an AFL player.
1: Just a different perspective as well, or a perspective that a lot of people wouldn't have, just around the inner sanctum of an AFL football club.
0: Yes.
1: And obviously, we were keen to talk about it on the show yesterday as well.
0: Yep.
1: The update, by the way, on this alleged incident is that 5 players, Riley Bice, Nick Blakey, Isaac Heaney, James Jordan and Chad Warner, have been wiped out for the entire season.
0: Yep.
1: I think what I would say on that is that, for me, that was just obvious that they should be wiped out the rest of the season. That almost seems insignificant. If the alleged incident is true, then you kind of hope that there's more punishment to come.
0: Yeah, I think so. Well, again, we don't know many of the facts around this, but I think the really cool point that we spoke to Tony about, and the perspective that I think is important here, is what he raised first and foremost, which is that there's a lot of chatter about the footy club, but it's probably a much bigger issue at hand. What are your thoughts on how this has transpired, but then also how the club has responded and how the AFL's sort of responded? Because I think there's a lot of critical thinking around that at the moment as well.
2: Yeah, I mean, I think for me, the thing that's been most disappointing is the way that the conversation has kind of left talking about alleged victims, and this conversation has become, what does this mean for the Swans season?
0: Yeah.
2: I mean, that pales in significance into what, you know, is alleged has happened. And I mean, I wasn't there. I don't know what's happened, but I just hope that we get to the truth. Whatever that truth is, it's dealt with in the right manner. With fallout for a football club and a competition, a distant second as to, you know, the priority of making sure that if there is the victim that has been alleged, then making sure that they get what they need.
0: Yeah.
1: I'm certainly not implying that you would ever have been involved in anything like this, Tony, but given that you've been in that football community before, when this news came out, were you surprised?
2: Mate, I was away for the weekend. I hadn't really been like following football news. It shocked me, and that's probably naive, to be honest.
0: Yeah.
2: That's probably me thinking with like glass half full.
1: Yeah.
2: Or, you know, blue sky thinking, because we look at like the statistics on violence against women and all that kind of stuff this year in particular, and it's been shocking. So I shouldn't be, I don't think, surprised that something like this has happened. I guess I just have been, because it just caught me off guard. But it's really disappointing. And I just hope that the alleged victim's okay.
0: Mm. The AFL's policy so often with these things is, all right, if that happens, it's the same with the drug policy. It's like, okay, cool, that stays with us. Yeah. Stays with us and the club doctor.
1: Keep it quiet.
0: Stays with us, keep it quiet. I mean, it's only ever years afterwards that you hear stories about the sort of stuff that
2: goes on. This happened back in 80s.
0: Yeah, right. Yeah.
2: You know, thank God it's not now.
0: Yeah, that's right. Yeah. But we're 40, 50 years on.
1: Because obviously all the Sydney Swans were staying in the Pullman Hotel. Just to give a perspective on what it's like for being an interstate team. So you all stay in the same hotel, but are there, generally speaking, are there rules around like curfew and when you've got to go to your, and is there a function you've got to go to or something? Or is it kind of like...
2: No, so in my experience, there was never functions or anything like, maybe there was. If you went to Perth, there might have been a Perth supporter group function because you don't get there very often.
1: Yeah.
2: But from a football perspective, you generally knew not to stay out too late. Some clubs have a curfew, other clubs don't enforce a curfew. They just treat you like an adult and expect you to make a good decision. And those clubs tend to be the ones that do better. Every club's unique. Every playing group is unique in that they've got a different mix of, you know, older players, younger players, a more mature type list, you know. So there's so many variables. I don't think there's any club that will be too happy. Like, alleged incident aside, with the lateness of some of that of some of those players coming back, I don't think any club would be happy with that.
0: Which is, as you said so rightly at the start, probably already a huge issue in all of this, is that, you know, a lot of the conversation is obviously around
2: what it means, the
0: rest of the Swans season.
1: Even talking about, like, that, where they're not sure if they're going to play this weekend, it's like, God, why are we even talking about this?
0: Yeah.
2: Who gives a crap, right, man? Like,
1: yeah.
2: Like, that shouldn't even be brought up.
1: No,
2: like,
1: no. Put football down for a little bit and just go, like, let's talk about the human element of this.
2: It's like, we can't talk about it. We weren't there. All we hope is that they get to the bottom of this alleged incident and, you know, justice prevails, basically. That's all we can hope for.
0: Great chat with Tony Armstrong there on Will and Woody about something I'm sure we're all talking and thinking about at the moment. I think he spoke really well about that. I'm sure you can get that chat if you want to hear more of it on the podcast, Will and Woody. And our thoughts are 100% with the people that were victims of all of this. It's awful. Hope you're having a wonderful drive home. There's plenty to come here. Phone alone yet to come. And what's on Woody's forehead as well. I should mention the phone number is 1-800-RESPECT, and all of that stuff is obviously currently alleged. There's nothing confirmed in terms of those details. Hope you're having a wonderful drive home. It's Will.
3: You know the saying, where there's a Will, there's a Woody. Hang on, I don't think I got that quite right. Will and Woody driving you home.
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0: It is Will and Woody. Hope you're having a wonderful drive here. We are here for Pokemon Tonys on your Wednesday. Final lines up next, Woods.
1: Yes, right now, I am so sure there are other parents out there who enjoy this as much as me. Mm. What lies have you made your kids believe? Tell me lies, tell me sweet little lies. Because it's easy.
0: Yeah, mate. I mean,
1: and it's addictive.
0: Just because something's easy doesn't necessarily mean it's the right thing to do. I mean, sure. I will do it. I think there's two sorts of lies that you tell your kids, mm-hmm. for me anyway. Well, one of them I've never actually done, and I think that's the one that you've done, and I'm very interested to hear about that. There's the one that I often employ, which is I can't be bothered explaining to you why you can't have that thing.
1: Oh, sure.
0: So I'm just going to lie that it doesn't exist right now.
1: I do that.
0: 10 o'clock in the morning, can I have an ice cream? Oh, ice cream shops are closed.
1: Yeah.
0: All this week, actually.
1: Classic.
0: So anytime you ask me, just expect a no. Classic. That happens quite a bit.
1: Yep, classic. So I do that
0: car,
1: as well.
0: Can I get the car started? Wish we could go.
1: Oh,
0: and
1: yeah.
0: I don't. That's lazy.
1: Sure.
0: It is lazy. Ultimately, you should explain to your kids consequence and rejection and all that sort of stuff.
1: Yeah,
0: that's the healthy parenting. Now, that's the sort of lying I do.
1: Yeah.
0: I think you're talking about it, if I'm honest, another tier of lying, which is purely self-aggrandizing.
1: Yes. And it was a swift transition because I agree with you. The lies to make your life more convenient, yeah. I was nailing those ones. Remy currently believes there is a world shortage of marshmallows.
0: Wow.
1: It's just that I said that the goo that a marshmallow is made of, it's run out.
0: There you go.
1: It's gone. So she always got marshmallows with her baby chinos. That doesn't happen anymore.
0: Oh, right? You got rid of them, did you? That's
1: world
0: clever.
1: Shortage, baby. The other one that I've said to her
0: How did you manage that?
1: I know the local barista.
0: Uh-oh.
1: And I actually was like, I'm going to need you to tell her there's a world shortage of marshmallows.
0: Oh.
1: And she delivered that for me.
0: Normally there's like a big jar of marshmallows.
1: Yeah, so when she sees me coming, she's great. She hides
0: them. Oh, she hides them.
1: And then every now and then we'll walk into a new cafe and I'll be like, whoa, you've got some of the rare marshmallows. Where did you get them from? There's a little bit of that. But the lie I told this morning, which I think is more fun, is just a lie that you say to make yourself seem more impressive. So today I told my daughter that I was a yodeling world champion. And I said it like as an offhand comment and she looked at me and she was like, wow, Dad, that's amazing.
0: That is amazing.
1: And then I yodeled the house down, obviously.
0: Can you give us a bit of that? Let's hear the world champ. Here he is from Australia.
2: Yole, yole, yole.
1: And she, thank you. And it makes it believable because I actually am quite talented at yodeling.
0: Right.
1: Anyway, I want to know what lies you make your kids believe, obviously. It's fun. It's a lot of fun at the Whitelaw household. But there was a guy in the news who... he recently had one, so he was basically explaining to his kid why they shouldn't be in the water during a thunderstorm. Okay, I've got some. This is from like a Ring camera, so the audio is a bit crap, but you'll hear what happens.
3: No, because the lightning, bro. I don't want you out there in the water.
4: Why?
3: Because that's what it goes after. Electricity.
4: Electricity.
3: That's why.
0: So, that's awesome.
1: So lightning, proving his point. But
0: that
1: then the lie
0: awesome.
1: Was that he then told his kids that he was the god of thunder.
0: Oh.
1: And then he... Which is awesome. Kirsty, what lie did you tell your kids?
5: We were going to the Blue Mountains and staying at a fanciest hotel and they gave the kids these big fluffy duck toys and they were so bloody ugly I thought I just don't need another... stuffed toy at home.
1: Yeah.
5: So they, I said, have them while we're there. But I said, oh, just so you know, the eyes have cameras in them. So ooh. they watch you. So they didn't realize they were a complimentary
1: sinister.
5: Gift. Whoa. So they were very well behaved while we were away on the weekend away.
1: Brilliant.
5: And we had to hand the ducks back because then they went through the footage to make sure they behaved well.
1: Brilliant. Brilliant.
0: Going through the duck footage.
1: Just making your kids believe they're being filmed at all times.
0: Through the footage.
1: That's really great.
0: Oh, that's really good.
1: Another easy one, actually. I'm not sure if you've used this one before, Will.
0: Yeah.
1: When you go to a toy store and obviously your child wants one of those toys, this is a real easy one. You just say that the toy lives there. That is simple stuff.
0: That's
1: home
0: base
1: like,
0: for the toy.
1: Don't take the toy out of its home because then it will miss its mother.
0: Oh, wow.
1: And you pick out a bigger toy. Or something. It's brilliant. It's brilliant.
0: Laced with guilt.
1: Oh, no doubt. That's the key.
0: Actually, there's just a little bit of guilt in there and the lie really sticks. We have a shop near us, and this might be a bit of a no-no for Daddy, but one day Daddy might have had a few too many beers the night before and wasn't feeling great the next day.
1: Yeah.
0: And we went for a walk. And normally we go for a walk to go and get a smoothie together, Max and I, from the smoothie shop. But I couldn't be bothered going the full walk to the normal smoothie shop. So we just got a smoothie out of another shop, which was like a milk bar, also known as a tobacco store, that do like slushies.
1: Oh, yeah.
0: So it's just a slushie. Yeah, anyway, perfect. She loved the slushie.
1: Of course, full of sugar.
0: Because it was full of sugar. Yeah. Slushie. Anyway, the next couple of days, that tobacco store burnt, like actually got hit, like
1: firebombed. Oh, my God.
0: Yeah, can you believe that?
1: Yeah.
0: Yeah, and I told Max, I was like, it's the blue smoothies. We can't have them anymore. They're dangerous. Because we couldn't get her off the blue smoothies.
1: You made your daughter believe that blue smoothies explode.
0: Flammable.
1: That's genius.
0: Well, because as soon as she had it, it's like having your first 7-Eleven Slurpee. And as soon as I got home, Sam was like, you should never have given that to her.
1: Of course.
0: So much sugar. And she was like, that's the best thing I've ever had.
1: Yeah.
0: So yeah, no, flammable.
1: It'll blow you up. It will literally
0: blows up the shop.
1: Blow you up. I can't wait when she goes to school and explains to her friends, like, oh, I can't have them anymore. They might blow up.
0: why did someone call in the fire brigade? Why have you got them here?
1: Dan, what lie did your parents tell your sister?
6: Well, they told my sister that she was allergic to Christmas trees because she'd go in and unwrap all the presents.
1: Brilliant.
6: And then, my mum accompanied my sister to a doctor's appointment as an adult. And as the doctor was reading through the sort of, what are you allergic to?
1: Yeah.
6: She's gone, oh, Christmas trees. And mum said, what? She goes, you've always said I'm allergic to Christmas trees.
0: That's crazy. Well, there's a moment when you find out. Mm. We've got another great text who's come here. Someone said, I told my son when he goes to sleep, I become Superman. So he actually really looks forward to going to sleep now so I can put the cape on.
1: Brilliant.
0: That's a great text. Brilliant. Speaking of, actually, the problem with the lies, though, is you get to a point where you start to, like, you get a little bit lost in the lies that you've told.
1: Yes, or when do I come clean here? What age do I come clean and reveal I'm not Superman?
0: And also, I'm finding that when I try and tell Max something credible now, it's kind of lost its sting a little bit. Because when we interviewed Tom Holland, who's she's really into Spider-Man at the moment.
1: Yes, I
0: was like, interviewed Spider-Man.
1: Yeah.
0: And she was like, cool. Grandpa is Spider-Man.
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22: Hi, I'm Sally Pearson. Brisbane Lions forward Dakota Davidson will miss this weekend's grand final rematch with North Melbourne. She's had her one-match ban for striking upheld by the AFLW Tribunal. The West Tigers welcome back captain Kezzy Apps for Saturday's NRLW clash with Newcastle, while Lillianne White makes her return for the Knights. Aussie Maya Joint is through to the doubles quarterfinals at the Cincinnati Open with her partner Hao Ching Chan. And the Giants Super Netball team have a new name and a new look after being sold to private owners. They'll now be known as the Sydney Sirens.
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0: Will and Woody for Pokemon Tonys. What's on Woody's forehead continues very, very shortly in about 5 minutes. I'm very excited about this one. Only you guys can guess it, and only you guys, after guessing it, can remove it from that forehead, which he covets so highly. Strange thing to covet. Strange word to use, covet, but that's exactly what he does. Right now, it's Phone Alone.
1: Will and Woody's Phone Alone.
2: What do you mean I covet it?
0: You covet your forehead.
2: You covet. I like it.
0: You covet. You cherish it.
2: Yeah, I don't cherish it.
0: You cherish,
2: it.
0: You
2: like
0: cherish
2: it.
0: And protect it.
2: I don't like it being touched. Anyway, Donna's playing Phone Alone. Donna, you're convincing us that you are in the car with someone else. We decide, is someone actually there or are you putting on a voice trying to trick us? Donna, who are you in the car with?
3: G'day, I'm in the car with my daughter, Caitlin.
2: G'day. Caitlin, how old's Caitlin?
3: Caitlin's 23.
2: 23, okay. Could we hear from Caitlin, please?
3: Yeah, sure, I'll just put her on.
0: Tag her on, Don.
3: Hello.
2: Hey, Caitlin. Hi, Caitlin. Where are you and your mum going?
3: Just on the way home from work. She picked me up.
2: Oof. Okay, we've got to play it.
0: You reckon?
2: Yeah.
0: Really? I thought Caitlin was Donna and Donna was Caitlin, like clear as day.
2: Let's keep talking. Caitlin, where do you work?
3: I work at the nursery, Narre Warren.
2: Ooh, it sounded a bit like Donna. maybe to sleep there. Can I talk to your mum, Donna, again?
3: Yeah, sure. G'day, how you doing?
2: Good, Donna. Do you always pick up your daughter from work?
3: Yeah, she's just got her car down at the mechanics.
2: Fair enough. Okay, can I hear from Caitlin again?
0: Back to Caitlin.
2: I want to hear Caitlin again.
3: Yeah, hang on. Hi.
2: Caitlin, what's wrong with your car? Why is it at the mechanic?
3: Getting a service.
2: Good straight bat there.
0: I'm sorry.
2: What's for dinner?
0: Hang on.
2: What's for dinner? Caitlin, what's for dinner tonight?
3: Mum, what's for dinner? We're just getting Macca's done.
0: Oh, that was
2: good.
0: Good
2: 1-2 there.
0: That was good.
2: Really good 1-2.
0: Yeah,
2: what's it? I'll ask you first, Donna. What's your Macca's order?
3: She never knows, but I've got 7 kids, so we usually just get the family meal and maybe we add like an extra like 20 nuggets.
2: Oh, God, I love that.
0: 7 kids?
2: Yeah, 7 kids, a lot of
0: My
2: kids.
0: My God.
2: Caitlin, what's your favourite order?
3: Mum, I don't want to do this anymore. I'm Snapchatting my friends.
0: And I think she might have just given it up there. Laid it on a little bit thick at the end there, Donna.
2: You're doing so well.
0: Loved the game, though.
2: Donna, you're by yourself, right, Donna?
3: Yeah.
0: Well done, Donna. Well played.
2: Hey, you can have some chicken.
0: Yes.
2: It sounds like you got a lot of kids at home. Have a $100 Red Rooster voucher, Donna.
3: Oh, thank you. I love Red Rooster.
0: Actually, 7 kids, Donna?
3: Yes.
0: My God.
3: What's 33 down to 18 and raising my 6-year-old granddaughter.
0: My God.
2: That's
0: great, Donna. Grace Australia. So, what's the best parenting advice you'd give to someone?
3: Oh, absolutely. Be honest. Lots of communication. And, just trust your gut.
2: Trust your gut.
0: Yeah, don't lie to them. Obviously.
3: And love them, whatever. Just love them.
2: So, Donna, don't even do little lies to make you seem more impressive. You never do that.
3: I was just listening, and my favorite one was the one with be Superman at night. That was so cool.
2: Yeah, it's a classic. Exactly, Donna. You support that, obviously. Great.
0: Good on you, Donna. Love that she listens all the way through to the show as well. Donna's getting your $100 to go and spend at Red Rooster. Woods, what's on your forehead? Right up next. Don't go anywhere, everyone. Honestly, Australia, the only way that this comes off his forehead, if you guess what it is, he can't see, he can't hear, he can't touch, he can't smell it. Today's gross. It's up next.
2: It's just so Tom
0: Will and Woody.
2: Annoying.
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0: this matter.
1: Meantime, Isaac Heaney and Chad Warner could lose a brand sponsorship with Telstra on top of suspension. The telco says it doesn't want them doing any activities while they're under police investigation. The Social Services Minister is defending Labor's tobacco excise increases, saying they're helping drive down smoking rates. Tanya Plibersek has instead pointed the finger at states and territories, saying they need to do a better job of cracking down on the sale of illicit tobacco.
2: We should not let criminals run our health system. We know that tobacco excise increases have been one of the most important tools we've had for reducing smoking rates in this country to some of the lowest in the world.
1: On the ABC there, Quest Apartments has contacted customers whose details were stolen during a data breach yesterday. The hotel chain says the details were accessed through a third-party service provider. And Sydney Airport passengers are facing delays of up to an hour. Airlines are being forced to increase the gap between takeoffs and landings due to a shortage of air traffic controllers.
3: Quality duplexes from $629,000. 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
1: The Aussie men's test side has trained in Mackay, keen to bounce back from a humiliating loss to Bangladesh in the top-end test. Aussie keeper Alex Carey admitting there's been some tough conversations in the change rooms. Carey says they're keen to rise to another level.
4: So if I can say anything, when this team's been challenged, we always find a way to bounce back in a big way. And yeah, I'm looking forward to Saturday.
1: That's the latest in news and sport.
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7: weather. Looking ahead to your Thursday weather, a shower or two expected in the Shoalhaven tomorrow with a top of 23 degrees. In the Highlands tomorrow, a shower or two expected with a top of 17.

0: little quick reminder before we get into the quiz. What is on Woody's forehead? The third edition is going to be right up next. If you've missed any of it this week, he has so far had a charcuterie board on his forehead. And one of my son's dirty nappies.
1: He's
0: paranoid about things on his forehead. So he's all this week, things on his forehead. They only come off if you guys guess what they are. So you'll have another chance to help Woods up next. In the meantime, Anna, you are playing the quiz. You've got 30
2: Yay!
0: Seconds. You've got 10 questions you can pass. That's about all you need to know. Are you ready to go, Anna?
2: Yes, I am.
0: Okay, name a Beyonce song.
2: Put a ring on it.
0: What fruit are prunes made from?
2: Dates.
0: Name an animal that features on an Aussie coin.
2: Koala.
0: What do you call a group of lions?
2: Pass.
0: What's a croissant made of?
2: Pastry.
0: How many drinks can you carry back from the bar?
2: Three.
0: What does PC stand for?
2: Personal computer.
0: What color are your best friend's eyes?
2: Blue.
0: How many letters in the alphabet?
2: 26.
0: How many days? Oh. It's out of time.
3: Heat it up.
0: I think put a ring on it is single ladies. I think that's what you were going for. Look, that's the only line in the song. So, she says all my single ladies. So, yeah, that she says that a bit as well.
2: Oh, no.
0: No, well played, Anna. So nice to meet you. I'm seeing here it's your son's first birthday very soon. So, good luck.
2: Yes, it is.
0: Have a wonderful time.
2: Thank you.
0: Congratulations on making through a year of parenthood. Woods, right up next. Can you make it through another 10 minutes with something on your forehead? It's a paranoia of yours. It's a fear, a phobia even. And we're here to extract.

0: is Will and Woody for Pokemon Tonys. Hope you're having a wonderful Wednesday. Woodrow, last week you told us that you hate having things on your forehead. So yes. Like any great commercial radio team, we've made a whole week where you have things on your forehead. They only come off when people guess what's on there. If you've missed the last two, here it is.
1: Don't touch my forehead. Don't touch my forehead.
2: Day one almost broke him.
1: Yucky. I think it's a fish. I think it's a fish's tail.
2: But the item only comes off when you guess it right.
1: What's on my forehead?
3: A charcuterie board.
1: Is it a charcuterie board, guys?
0: It's a charcuterie board.
1: Oh, it stinks. Help me, please. I hate this.
4: It's a nappy.
0: Dirty nappy.
1: All right. Okay. Get it off.
0: You can take it off now.
2: All this week, we play What's on Woody's Forehead?
5: All right. I'm trying to stay positive, but I really hate this bit.
0: Yeah, fair enough.
5: I hate it.
0: You're blindfolded. Yeah, so you're on your back. You're blindfolded. You've got to block your nose for this one in particular.
5: And you put tape on my eyebrows, which makes me think that this one's going to ooze. And I don't like the idea of that. Like, maybe it's going to be a liquid. And I sound ridiculous because I have to pinch my nose because I'm not allowed to smell it.
0: Yeah.
5: I've never... This is just so embarrassing. This is so embarrassing.
0: Okay.
5: I hate that my
0: now
5: children
0: remember,
5: have seen this.
0: It's going on your forehead now. So yeah. Remember, for everyone listening, it only comes off if you guess what it is. Woody can only describe what it is. Here we go. So I'm going to start putting it on now. The phone lines are open.
5: Home last night, by the way, my daughter was like, "Dad, you had a biscuit on your head." I was like, "We've done the bit, Remy. You can't save Dad now."
0: All right, here we go.
5: Okay, go on. Is it going on?
0: Going on now.
5: Okay. Okay.
0: What can you feel?
5: Okay. So I'm doing my best not to guess here because it's a condiment. But is that too much of a guess?
0: No, I just describe what you felt.
5: Like it feels like a condiment was getting squeezed onto my forehead.
0: What do you mean by a condiment?
5: I mean like a sauce.
0: A sauce.
5: A mustard.
0: So it felt like a liquid.
5: Yeah, well, like not too liquidy, like a thick liquid, like a sauce or a marinade. Like a sauce or a marinade.
0: A sauce or a marinade, is that what you want to go with? Don't shake your head too much. Don't shake your head too much.
5: Yeah, okay. I can't guess. It's not about me.
0: What was the sensation you felt on your forehead just then?
5: It felt... So what's interesting now is there's no temperature difference again, so it's not a hot thing, it's not a cold thing, but it just felt like you were squeezing something onto my head in a zigzaggy motion.
0: Okay, there we go. That's all everyone's got. Guess what's on Woody's forehead?
5: I'm not moving.
0: And he manages to leave.
5: I can't, and now I can't feel anything.
0: He manages to get it off his forehead. It's still on there.
5: Okay, well, it's very light, incredibly light in Australia.
0: Okay, the phone lines are open. We'll take your calls up next. What's on Woody's forehead?
5: Do I have to keep my nose pinched? Is it really smelly?
0: It's probably... It's not necessarily the odour. It's more just like...
5: What it is.
0: Yeah.
5: I can't feel anything right now, so it's incredibly light. Maybe quite fluffy.
0: Light and fluffy.
5: Like a whipped cream?
0: Could be.
5: I'm sorry to be guessing, but it's...
0: All right, we'll take your calls up next. What's on Woody for it? Get him out of here, Australia. Will and Woody.
6: It's Will and Woody.
1: Will and Woody!
6: For your drive home.
7: On Power

0: goes. It's Will and Woody. This could be my favourite thing we've ever done, Woods. You...
1: Is that right? It's funny because quite the contrast for me, Will. Quite the contrast for me. I'm glad you're enjoying yourself. So this is just punishment for me putting on a crap national tour for you.
0: It is. A little bit of that. A little bit of that.
1: I get that.
0: A little bit of under 14 soccer training coming right back at you.
1: I get it.
0: But look, you've got a phobia of things on your forehead. You told us that. We're doing a whole week of what's on Woody's forehead. Thing is, you're not allowed to take it off. You're not even allowed to know what it is unless somebody listening in their car right now guesses what it is. You are blindfolded. Your nose is blocked, particularly for this one, although it's odorless. That's a little bit of a hint.
1: Can I take my fingers off my nose?
0: You can if you'd like to.
2: That would be nice. I can just talk like a normal human being. So, interestingly, you've put, you've, I know what it is. I can smell it. I can smell it well.
0: Okay.
3: Maybe put, don't say anything.
2: Well, don't say, I can't, this has a big odor, guys.
0: Hang on, let me smell.
2: Smells like my dad's bedroom, if that helps.
0: Let's go to Sam. Sam, of all the things you've heard so far, I mean, what did you say initially, Woods, when it was hitting your forehead?
2: I thought there was a sauce being squeezed onto my forehead in figure eights because it's very light, Sam. I literally can't. If I woke up now and had lost all my memory, I wouldn't think something was on my forehead. That's how light it is.
0: Sam, right. What do you think it is, Sam?
4: I think it's toothpaste, guys. I think it's toothpaste.
0: Good guess.
2: Oh, toothpaste. Yeah, I think toothpaste would be heavier and would be hurting me.
0: It would be stinging me.
2: And yeah. there's no sting. There's no heat. There's no spice. There's no. Thanks for your guess, though.
0: Good
2: Sam.
0: On
2: I
0: you,
2: really
0: Sammy. Hey, I know everyone calling in is on your team here, Woods. Everyone but me. Whitney, what's on Woody's forehead to get it off?
5: Oh, I was going to say hot sauce, but now I think no.
0: Yeah, hot sauce, spice. Too much spice.
2: Thank you for
0: good guess, Whitney.
2: For everyone who's following the sauce trail that I was on before, I think it could be more of a powder.
0: Okay.
2: I think it could be a powder.
0: Okay.
2: So.
0: A powder?
2: Yeah, I think. Well, there's an obvious guess in my head right now of what is on my forehead. I feel like I can smell it.
0: Oh.
2: Or it's got like a, there's a cleanliness to it. It's like some sort of cleaning product.
0: I reckon there would be a cleanliness to it. I would hope so, that there would be a cleanliness to it. That's for sure.
2: Oh, so maybe whatever it is has just been cleaned, and that's what I can smell.
0: Potentially.
2: Again, there's no weight to it.
0: There's no weight to it.
2: I feel like if it was a sauce, it would be like
0: there's no weight
2: dripping
0: to it.
2: Now.
0: You think it's
2: like
0: a powder?
2: Well, yeah. Can I say what I think it is?
0: Can't guess.
2: Okay, all right.
0: I will let you touch it in a second if you need more descriptors, but you've got heaps of people on the phone if you'd like to talk to them. I've got Michael here.
2: Michael. Help me out.
6: Yeah, g'day.
2: Help me out, brother.
6: Well, I thought it was like a custard.
0: Sauce path.
2: I think custard, and I took people there. I think custard would feel cold. It doesn't have any temperature to it. And the other thing with the sauce thing, guys, again, I really appreciate everyone calling up. With the sauce, I think by this stage I'd have some sort of run of the sauce down to the side of my forehead. That is not happening at all. In fact, as I talk and my head moves slightly, I can't feel a thing. And it doesn't appear to be moving.
0: Okay.
2: Next caller.
0: Aoife's here. Aoife, remember Australia, Woody is blind. He's got to guess what's on his forehead in order to get it off. In fact, you have to guess what's on his forehead. He can't guess, Aoife. So what do you think's on there?
2: Help me out, Aoife.
5: Shaving gel.
2: It could be shaving gel. Absolutely.
0: Not shaving gel.
2: Oh, great guess, Aoife. You can have some chicken. Red
0: you
2: rooster.
0: Were in the right place with powder. And don't just throw away the chicken, mate.
2: Sorry. I think, my dad used to put this on his undercarriage every morning.
0: Think your dad put this on his undercarriage?
2: Yes, that's what I think is on my forehead.
0: He didn't. I can tell you categorically he didn't.
2: You don't know my father.
0: I know him well enough to know he didn't put this
2: walking
0: on
2: into his bedroom in the morning was like walking through a sandstorm.
0: Okay, it's not. Powder is where you've been closest.
2: Okay.
0: Now, look, I'm going to play you an audio clue now.
2: Audio clue?
0: I'm going to play you an audio clue as to what's on your forehead.
2: Okay, cool.
0: Now, keep in mind, you can't guess. So somebody else has to guess.
2: Okay.
0: So use your best descriptors after you hear the audio clue.
2: Go to Shane here.
7: Yeah, it's our day today, obviously. Hair and lots of other diet. On the way to work, being locked in the TV unit, you know, it could have been worse. He could have died down the sewers. It's a nice place to go. I tell you, it's nice and warm in your house. Poor Ross. It's actually just ruined my day, honestly.
0: Now, to get everyone up to speed, that is some audio of an on-air funeral we had for a rat that died in Woody's house. That's the audio clue.
2: Now there's... And it felt a bit like a powder. And if you followed this radio show, you know what we did with that rat. We wanted to get him, what's it called, Will? Taxidermied. We wanted to get him taxidermied and put on the wall, but that was too expensive. So I'm just telling the story here. I'm not having a guess, but we took him to an incinerator.
0: The rat was cremated.
2: Cremator. So, guys, let's put two and two together and let's get a dead bean off my forehead if we could. Do we have any calls?
0: There's so many calls.
2: Okay.
0: There are lots of calls, but I don't think anyone is calling for dead rat. I'll go to Kelly. Kelly, what's on Woody's forehead?
8: Is it talcum powder?
0: It's not talcum powder, Kelly.
2: Kelly, have you been listening, though? Have you been listening to the clues just now? Like, you know what it is now, right? What is it?
8: Yeah,
2: go.
8: I think it's talcum powder. What else?
0: Good on you, Kelly. I love it. Kelly, no, she's listening, mate. She just wants you to have a dead rat in your forehead. Wally,
2: come on, Wally. Send me a bag here.
9: I think it's the rat ash.
0: It's the rat ash. Good on you, Wally. Well done, Wally. Very good.
2: Well done, Wally.
0: Well done, Wally. Woods, well done, mate.
2: I don't know
0: mate.
2: What to do now. So what? How do I get up without this going in my mouth?
0: Well, I think that's achievable.
2: Well, so what do I do? Because I can't feel it. I don't want it in my eyes. I don't want it in my body.
0: That's okay? Fair enough. Exactly. The rat ash, the dead rat ash.
2: Can you get a dustpan and broom? And
0: I can tell you that there's a bit in your hair.
2: That's okay. That's fine. That's fine. I feel very close to rat.
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and Woody on your Wednesday. The show is about to wrap up, but first of all, a bit of a grand finale here. Woodrow, Matthew McConaughey went viral for his cover of Ella Langley's Choosing Texas the other day on...

0: can't really sing. And I think, you know,
1: he's nowhere. He's absolutely nowhere.
0: Pandemonium, because he's still absolutely smoking hot. And there's no doubt about it. No one would deny that.
1: And also, he's just surrounded by people that obviously worship him, like everyone here in this studio. You're never going to say to his face that he sucked.
0: No, absolutely not. But I'll tell him on radio, an ocean away.
1: What did you say?
0: A country away.
1: Oh, okay. Whoa.
0: We're singing country and western is country. What I was going to qualify.
1: Nice. Okay. Make sure you finish that word.
0: Yeah, no, totally fair enough.
1: It's a weird time to take a breath.
0: Lost my hat.
1: All right. Okay. Okay.
0: Yeah, are we going on there?
1: We've been rehearsing for 90 minutes. Keep in mind that we've also been doing a live radio show.
0: So I'm not qualifying. There's no excuses here. I think McConaughey could throw together a really crap version in 30 seconds. We've had an hour and a half to put this together. Junior producer Annalise has turned into some sort of choir master. I'm not sure where she got the gumption, but...
2: From SingStar.
0: Oh, nice.
2: Yeah.
0: Okay, cool.
1: You've also been berating me.
2: Yes, because...
0: You've been the worst on.
2: But you've improved.
1: I thrive, though, under pressure. And once we're performing, I will turn it on. Now, we're
0: you've
1: very
0: also
1: worried
0: lost
1: about
0: a bit of an eyebrow, I can see.
1: Piss off. I've hated this show every second of it. I can't wait to go home. But there is one line in here about a crystal ball which we haven't nailed once. I'm
2: no,
1: going to be
2: we
1: honest.
2: I'm
1: we
2: have really never... nervous. I'm hoping we perform under pressure.
1: So it's midway through the chorus. You'll all hear it. Are we going from the top?
0: So we're just singing a verse and a chorus, yeah?
2: Yes. Yes. Well, that's all we've rehearsed.
0: Well, I'm ready for the full rendition. But no, okay, let's go.
1: Yeah.
2: Okay. So you'll count us in, Will?
0: Yeah.
1: You take the first line, though. I can't.
2: Yes.
1: I can't.
2: All right, I'll go first and then just, like, harmonise when
1: Did you just say harmonisement?
2: No, harmonise when you can. But okay. I did, yeah, I shrunk my words because I was getting excited.
0: All right, here we go. So I'll
2: what economy.
0: You ready? Okay, here we go.
2: Yeah.
0: Just wait for me to go.
2: Yeah. Just when I thought I found the love. Oh, no,
1: start again. Why did you sing the first line, Will? Hang on, everyone stop. Everyone stop.
0: I'm trying to help you guys because you don't know what you're doing.
2: I'm sweating a lot.
1: Annalise, do you want me to take this first line?
2: I've got it.
0: I'll go. One, two, bang.
2: Yeah, that's what you've been doing.
0: Yeah, because it comes in on the offbeat.
2: Yeah, but you didn't even count it. I hate to point fingers, but you did not even count. Sorry.
1: You just started singing. Listen, if you want to do a solo performance, okay, we can talk about it later, but we're a group. Right,
2: don't do that to Wah.
0: Stop going a go at me during the bit. You can't say we're a team and have a crack at me.
1: I was having you a go about not being a team member, okay? All right.
0: Stop it.
1: Love you all. Let's go.
2: Let's go.
1: Let's go.
0: Here we go.
1: Wait.

0: match for that kind of spark. She's from Texas, I can tell by the way he's two-stepping around the room.
1: Here we go, baby. Here we go.

0: Beautiful. Unbelievable.
1: Perfect.
0: That was good. Unbelievable.
2: Actually, that flawless. Was really our best one.
1: Flawless.
0: The choosing... Oh, sorry, I'll turn the drums off. The choosing the crystal ball line. I don't know what happens there every time.
3: Yeah, it's just... I don't. What does she do there? Yeah, what does Ella do? I think Ella's doing it wrong. She's from
0: Texas. What do you think she's doing it wrong?
3: Oh, hang on, here. Let's
0: no, we're
3: let's
0: not going it. Back
3: no,
0: right
3: we have
0: now.
3: To,
0: no,
3: we have
0: no,
3: feedback.
0: No, we'll do it after the show. Yeah.
3: Shut up. Judging by the smile.
0: We're not going the whole song.
3: I'm out at once. There's nothing I can do. This is really confusing.
2: Here we go.
3: It doesn't take a crystal ball.
0: Oh, you still couldn't get it with the music.
3: She does it wrong. Ella does it wrong.
0: She said, it doesn't take a crystal ball to see.
3: Oh, yeah, that sounded good. Oh,
2: yeah, God. That was...
0: Anyway,
2: yeah.
0: You can get that, I imagine.
4: Where are we putting that?
0: JB Hi-Fi.
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0: All right, if we ring you, there's one rule. Don't answer with hello. Answer instead as Pikachu, Squirtle, Bulbasaur, or Charmander.
2: Mm-hmm.
0: It's that easy.
2: Mm-hmm.
0: No one gone with Squirtle just yet.
2: We're hanging out for it, though. And by the way, you have to commit. You can't just say the name of these characters.
0: No,
2: be the character.
0: Be the character.
2: And if we're not believing it, then you will not win the $1,000. Worth mentioning, everyone we call does get the Tony Box too. These things are extraordinary. We love them. We've got them at home. They're great. Screen-free activity for your kids. Let's call.
0: Keep in mind, if Candace doesn't answer with the sound of one of those Pokemon today at Jackpots tomorrow, $2,000 for one of you guys. Register willandwoody.com if you want us to call you tomorrow.
2: No one's rooting for Candace. Apart from me.
3: Pikachu!
0: She's done it! Great
2: stuff, Candace!
0: Great commitment, Candace. $1,000. You're live on radio here with Will and Woody.
3: It was not as good. This is better than when I did it to the guy from the bank. Yes. He didn't mention it and I didn't mention it. We kind of went
2: no way.
3: The
2: no way. Sorry. So a bank guy called you. You gave him a Pikachu and then you just both ignored it like it didn't happen.
3: We just went on with the conversation and the person, my colleague, looked at me like, oh, yeah, how are you answering the phone? And I was like, no, not really sure.
0: That's awesome.
2: That's great.
0: And that's why we set these bits up. A lot of people are like, oh, the competition sounds a bit simple, boys. Candace has been answering the phone as Pikachu all day for the last 3 days.
2: And no doubt a lot of other people have been doing that as well. And that brings us a lot of joy, Will.
0: Absolutely. So if you want to be a part of it, willandwoody.com. Congratulations, Candace. $1,000 to you and a Tony Box 2. Woods and I have got them. They're amazing for you.
2: So good.
0: So make sure you go and get one if you can't be a part of this. Hear the call adventure with new Pokemon Tonies. We will be back tomorrow. Huge show today. A huge show. If you want to see hear our cover of Choosing Texas, I believe that'll be up on Bandcamp pretty shortly. Mark the Man Daniel is making a cut of that. Have we got a version of that there?
2: Little cut.
0: Have we got a little cut there? Is that hit the?
4: No, Mark has refused to do anything with the audio.
0: Wow.
2: Mark, that's too good. It's almost like I can't touch that. I can't touch that. It's too good. Is that?
4: Do you want to take us out with a live?
2: Oh, you want to go live? Should we go from the chorus? I'm happy to.
5: She's from Texas. I can tell.
0: Come on.
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2: 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My friends are in love
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1: So we're always carrying for somebody else.
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1: It's like going through the forest.
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0: 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What the f*** did they say? Huh? Is that a typo?
1: Nope, that's a script.
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We never answer anyway. We're too busy playing new music right now. Music. 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
2: 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I was sitting there for a while just thinking, oh, my God.
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Sounds old. Let's play some new music instead. Music. Ella Langley, Be Her.

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0: 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Every morning, Stolzy and Izzy give you the chance to win some serious cash. 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Here's the catch. 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

green. You're black, white, beige, chola, descent. 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

0: Will and Woody, hope you're having a great drive home. You're either up early or up late. Either way, welcome aboard. Great to have you here.
1: Bloody oh.
0: Tune in to a good time because these are, probably the best bits of the show, I would say.
1: 100%. They're going to keep you up. You're obviously trying to stay awake if you're with us right now.
0: Might be trying to fall asleep.
1: Oh, true. I think either way...
0: you might have us on quietly in the bedroom.
1: Totally. And what a beautiful...
0: It might be a sedative for you. And I'm glad we can be useful. That's...
1: And if you can try and
0: painful.
1: Try and translate us into your dream. Do you think that when you go to sleep and you go to have a dream...
0: I reckon we get into the bits.
1: Okay. Yep. This arguably a best bit right now. arguably a best bit right now.
0: Not sure. Enjoy. It's Will and Woody.
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0: It's Will and Woody keeping you up.
1: Okay, Woodrow, Tony Armstrong's up next on Will and Woody. Right now, though, look, there's this thing that happened a couple of days ago, and I've been thinking about it. I've been stewing over it. It might be something to do with the name, but Matthew McConaughey went viral for doing a cover of Ella Langley's Choosin' Texas.
2: She's from Texas, I can tell.
3: Tune. Serious tune.
1: Everyone's loving it.
3: It's a great song.
1: It's a great song. It's yeah. Look, it's a great song.
3: Yeah.
1: Matthew McConaughey is obviously a very impressive Texan. So, you know,
3: no doubt.
1: There's a lot there. I can see the parallels. He's also very is he still sexy, Annalise?
4: Oh yeah.
1: Really?
4: Yeah.
3: Yeah, still
4: he's,
3: got it.
4: He's gorgeous.
3: Yeah.
1: Yeah.
4: Mm. Very talented.
3: Mm.
4: He's got a bit of charisma.
1: He's definitely got the riz. He's got the riz. Yeah. There's no doubt about that. But I don't think he nailed the cover.
3: Whoa, brutal.
1: Well,
3: do we have audio of Matthew McConaughey?
1: Yeah, we do. When I thought I got to fall in love with Tennessee. So he's gone the paste up version. Should've known better than to take it back to Abilene. He can't sing.
3: He's mucking around.
1: No,
3: he's not taking that seriously, is he?
1: No, Hunter.
3: Really? Oh, no. She's from Texas, I can tell. Like, I can't sing, but that's awful.
1: It's not good. He yells. Here he is again. Have a listen. Here he is. Drinking Jack
3: all by myself. Oh. Oh, Matthew. There's no doubt in my mind that he's at that stage of his life where no one around him is saying that's bad. So he truly believes he's good at everything.
1: He's in the echo chamber. He's in a permanent echo chamber.
3: Oh, yeah.
1: 100%. He's only ever kind of hate. I mean, at the end of the day, he looked so good, I don't think anyone was actually listening to what he was saying.
3: Sure,
1: but.
3: Sure.
1: Oh, he can't sing.
3: That's him in his best though when he's just doing that. Choosing Texas,
1: I can tell. Oh, it's not good.
3: That was Riz at the end there. That was a bit of Riz. He's a bit different. I liked that.
1: Anyway, I don't think he's nailed it.
3: Okay.
1: I think the three of us, you, Woody, me, and Annalise, could do a cover of Choosing Texas that would be better than that.
3: I can't sing. I can't do anything.
1: No, I think we'd get you on like a shaker on percussion or something.
3: That's a good idea. Who's singing?
1: I think Annalise is going to have to sing.
4: So my singing has seen better days.
1: You back yourself as a singer. Come on, you back yourself as a singer.
4: Yeah. Choosing Texas, I could tell. Yeah, okay, I could do it actually.
1: Yeah.
4: On

0: the lyrics.
1: Obviously, that can be allowed. So then, what are you doing? Is that why you brought a keyboard in today?
2: There's a keyboard in here today.
1: So you're going to play. You're going to play keys.
2: Well, we'll need some sort of instrumentation.
1: Is there any part of you, Ben? Be honest.
2: Yeah.
1: You think you should do it all, don't you?
2: No.
1: No, come on. No, be honest. You want us to play a different instrument.
2: Look,
1: or something,
2: what I have lined up. If your percussion's awful, I've got the drums sorted. If we need them. This is probably like a flamingo cover of Jews in Texas. I'll find the right beat.
1: So I'm on percussion.
2: What's that?
1: Yeah. I'm on percussion.
2: Well, I think that's all you can do. You're probably doing harmonies with Annalise.
1: A producer's just told me that there's this a salt shaker in front of me. It's just this. Ooh. What part of the song is that?
0: We might need to kick him out.
1: Guys, we're a threesome. We
0: need to work on the beat first. Yeah.
2: Oh, the salt shaker's open. You're getting salt all over yourself.
1: Hang on.
2: Okay.
1: I reckon you're on the percussion. I should sing.
0: Yeah.
1: Wow, that was easy.
2: Wow.
0: I'll harmonize.
1: Texas, tell the way you lie. I need to get the lyrics in front of me. When are we doing it now? When are we going?
0: So much.
2: So the way that McConaughey did it, and it looks like McConaughey just pieced it together really quickly. I think we'll need the whole show to piece this together so people can see it on socials later if they want to watch it. But
1: I'm good to go.
2: You're not good to go.
1: Well, she's from Texas. I can tell by the way.
2: Stop. We'll need a bit of time.
0: I think we should take some time as a band to rehearse.
1: All right. Nice.
0: Have we got a band name?
2: No.
1: Ooh.
2: Would you like to suggest one?
0: The Wah.
2: The what?
1: Excuse me?
0: Will, Annalise, Woody. Wah.
2: Wah.
3: Wah.
2: Wah.
0: Or just.
2: We are. Wah. Wah. Wow. Isn't it that wow?
1: Yeah.
0: Wow.
2: Wow.
1: Wow.
0: Oh my God, Owen Wilson. Wow.
1: Wow.
2: All right.
1: There's
2: a bit of brainstorming and a bit of rehearsing. There's plenty going on.
0: Okay.
2: Tony Armstrong's up next.
1: Great. Perfect.
2: Perfect. If you missed him yesterday, he speaks very well, I think, on this alleged incident with the Sydney Swan Football Club. That's right up next. In the meantime, over this song and in every song coming out, we need to practice, guys.
0: Yes.
1: I think we've got it.
0: I think Will's the one who needs to rehearse the most.
2: That's true.
1: He's not safe.
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0: you're up early. It's Will and Woody keeping you up.
1: Phone alone convinces you're in the car with somebody else a little bit later on this hour. Right now, though, Woods, obviously this is everywhere in the news at the moment, so it's worth me mentioning the phone number 1-800-RESPECT, the number, if this is triggering for you at all or if this is something you've been through yourself, obviously, or currently going through. I can't imagine. And I think that's kind of the tone for this conversation that we have with Tony Armstrong.
2: Yeah.
1: We're talking about the alleged incident with the Sydney Football Club, the Sydney Swans, that happened late last weekend. Has been carrying all through the news, all through this week. Obviously, I'm sure a lot of you guys are across this. Tony used to play for Sydney.
2: Yeah.
1: He was an AFL player, but yeah, he played 15 or so games for the Sydney Swans. So I just thought it was a really cool opportunity to talk to Tony Armstrong about so much around this, being an AFL player.
2: Just a different perspective as well, or a perspective that a lot of people wouldn't have, just around the inner sanctum of an AFL football club.
1: Yes.
2: And obviously, we were keen to talk about it on the show yesterday as well.
1: Yep.
2: The update, by the way, on this alleged incident is that 5 players, Riley Bice, Nick Blakey, Isaac Heaney, James Jordan and Chad Warner, have been wiped out for the entire season.
1: Yep.
2: I think what I would say on that is that, for me, that was just obvious that they should be wiped out the rest of the season. That almost seems insignificant. If the alleged incident is true, then you kind of hope that there's more punishment to come.
1: Yeah, I think so. Well, again, we don't know many of the facts around this, but I think the really cool point that we spoke to Tony about, and the perspective that I think is important here, is what he raised first and foremost, which is that there's a lot of chatter about the footy club, but there's probably a much bigger issue at hand. What are your thoughts on how this has transpired, but then also how the club has responded and how the AFL sort of responded? Because I think there's a lot of critical thinking around that at the moment as well.
3: Yeah, I mean, I think for me, the thing that's been most disappointing is the way that the conversation has kind of left talking about alleged victims, and this conversation has become, what does this mean for the Swans season?
1: Yeah.
3: I mean, that pales in significance into what, you know, is alleged has happened. And I mean, I wasn't there. I don't know what's happened, but I just hope that we get to the truth. Whatever that truth is, it's dealt with in the right manner. With fallout for a football club and a competition, a distant second as to, you know, the priority of making sure that if there is the victim that has been alleged, then making sure that they get what they need.
1: Yeah.
2: I'm certainly not implying that you would ever have been involved in anything like this, Tony, but
3: no.
2: Given that you've been in that football community before, when this news came out, were you surprised?
3: Mate, I was away for the weekend. I hadn't really been like following football news. It shocked me, and that's probably naive, to be honest.
2: Yeah.
3: That's probably me thinking with like glass half full.
2: Yeah.
3: Or, you know, blue sky thinking, because we look at like the statistics on violence against women and all that kind of stuff this year in particular, and it's been shocking. So I shouldn't be, I don't think, surprised that something like this has happened. I guess I just have been, because it just caught me off guard. But it's really disappointing. And I just hope that the alleged victim's okay.
1: Mm. The AFL's policy so often with these things is, all right, if that happens, it's the same with the drug policy. It's like, okay, cool, that stays with us. Stays with us and the club doctor.
2: Keep it quiet.
1: Stays with us, keep it quiet. I mean, it's only ever years afterwards that you hear stories about this sort of stuff.
3: Oh, this happened back in 89.
1: Yeah, right.
3: Yeah. You know, yeah, thank God it's not now.
1: Yeah, that's right. But we're 40, 50 years on.
2: Because obviously all the Sydney Swans were staying in the Pullman Hotel. Just to give a perspective on what it's like for being an interstate team. So you all stay in the same hotel, but are there, generally speaking, are there rules around like curfew and when you've got to go to your, and is there a function you've got to go to or something? Or is it kind of like...
3: No, so in my experience, there was never functions or anything like, maybe there was. If you went to Perth, there might have been a Perth supporter group function because you don't get there very often.
2: Yeah.
3: But from a football perspective, you generally knew not to stay out too late. Some clubs have a curfew, other clubs don't enforce a curfew. They just treat you like an adult and expect you to make a good decision. And those clubs tend to be the ones that do better. Every club's unique. Every playing group is unique in that they've got a different mix of, you know, older players, younger players, a more mature type list, you know. So there's so many variables. I don't think there's any club that would be too happy, like alleged incident aside, with the lateness of some of that of some of those players coming back, I don't think any club would be happy with that.
1: Which is, as you said so rightly at the start, probably already a huge issue in all of this is that, you know, a lot of the conversation is obviously around
3: what it means
1: the rest of the Swans season.
2: Yeah. Even talking about like that, where they're not sure if they're going to play this weekend, it's like, God, why are we even talking about this?
1: Yeah.
3: Who gives a crap,
2: right,
3: man?
2: Like, yeah.
3: Like, that shouldn't even be brought up.
2: No. Put football down for a little bit and just go, like, let's talk about the human element of this.
3: Yeah. Like, we can't talk about it. We weren't there. All we hope is that they get to the bottom of this alleged incident and, you know, justice prevails, basically. That's all we can hope for.
1: Great chat with Tony Armstrong there on Will and Woody about something I'm sure we're all talking and thinking about at the moment. I think he spoke really well about that. I'm sure you can get that chat if you want to hear more of it on the podcast, Will and Woody. And yeah, our thoughts are 100% with the people that were victims of all of this. It's awful. Hope you're having a wonderful drive home. There's plenty to come here. Phone alone yet to come. And what's on Woody's forehead as well. I should mention the phone number is 1-800-RESPECT, and all of that stuff is obviously currently alleged. There's nothing confirmed in terms of those details. Hope you're having a wonderful drive home. It's Will.
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1: Caught my heart about one, two times. Don't need to question the reason. I'm yours. I'm yours. I'd move the earth to lose a fight just to see a smile. 'Cause you got no flaws. No flaws.

0: And they're working.
1: It's Will and Woody keeping you up.
2: I am so sure there are other parents out there who enjoy this as much as me. Mm. What lies have you made your kids believe? Tell me lies, tell me sweet little lies. Because it's easy.
3: Yeah, mate. I mean,
2: and it's addictive.
3: Just because something's easy doesn't necessarily mean it's the right thing to do. I mean, sure. I will do it. I think there's two sorts of lies that you tell your kids. Mm-hmm. For me, anyway. Well, one of them I've never actually done, and I think that's the one that you've done, and I'm very interested to hear about that. There's the one that I often employ, which is I can't be bothered explaining to you why you can't have that thing.
2: Oh, sure.
3: So I'm just going to lie that it doesn't exist right now.
2: I do that.
3: 10 o'clock in the morning, can I have an ice cream? Ice cream shops are closed.
2: Yeah.
3: All this week, actually.
2: Classic.
3: So anytime you ask me, just expect a no. Classic. That happens quite a bit.
2: Yep, classic. So I do that as well.
3: Can I get the car started? Wish we could go. That's lazy. It is lazy. Ultimately, you should explain to your kids consequence and rejection and all that sort of stuff.
2: Yeah,
3: that's the healthy parenting. Now, that's the sort of lying I do.
2: Yeah.
3: I think you're talking about it, if I'm honest, another tier of lying, which is purely self-aggrandizing.
2: Yes. And it was a swift transition because I agree with you. The lies to make your life more convenient, yeah. I was nailing those ones. Remy currently believes there is a world shortage of marshmallows.
3: Wow.
2: It's just that I said that the goo that a marshmallow is made of, it's run out.
3: There you go.
2: It's gone. So she always got marshmallows with her baby chinos. That doesn't happen anymore.
3: Oh, right? You got rid of them, did you? That's
2: world
3: clever.
2: Shortage, baby. The other one that I've said to her
3: How did you manage that?
2: I know the local barista.
3: Uh-oh.
2: And I actually was like, I'm going to need you to tell her there's a world shortage of marshmallows.
3: Oh.
2: And she delivered that for me.
3: But normally there's like a big jar of marshmallows.
2: Yeah, so when she sees me coming, she's great. She hides them.
3: Oh, she hides them.
2: And then every now and then we'll walk into a new cafe and I'll be like, whoa, you've got some of the rare marshmallows. Where did you get them from? There's a little bit of that. But the lie I told this morning, which I think is more fun, is just a lie that you say to make yourself seem more impressive. So today I told my daughter that I was a yodeling world champion. And I said it like as an offhand comment and she looked at me and she was like, wow, Dad, that's amazing.
3: That is amazing.
2: And then I yodeled the house down, obviously.
3: Can you give us a bit of that? Let's hear the world champ. Here he is from Australia.
4: Yole, yole, yole.
2: And she, thank you. And it makes it believable because I actually am quite talented at yodeling.
3: Right.
2: Anyway, I want to know what lies you make your kids believe, obviously, on 13-1065.
3: I don't have a camera on what you do with your mornings, like, honestly.
2: It's fun. It's a lot of fun at the Whitelaw household. But there was a guy in the news who, he recently had one. So he was basically explaining to his kid why they shouldn't be in the water during a thunderstorm. Okay? I've got some, this is from like a Ring camera. So the audio is a bit crap, but you'll hear what happens.
5: No, because the lightning, bro. I don't want you out there in the water.
6: Why?
5: Because that's what it goes after. Electricity.
6: Electricity.
3: That's why. That's awesome.
2: So lightning, proving his point. But
3: that
2: then the lie
3: awesome.
2: Was that he then told his kids that he was the god of thunder.
3: Oh.
2: And then he... Which is awesome. 13-1065, what lies have you made your kids believe? We'll take them up next.
3: Hope you're having a wonderful drive home. Will and Woody on your Wednesday.
2: My daughter also believes that streaming is illegal now. So you can only watch something on DVD.
3: I'll take your calls up next, 13-1065 or text us 0429-13-1065. Will and Woody.
7: 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Will and Woody, driving you home.
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1: We are rehearsing a cover of Choosing Texas, which you'll hear later in the show if you manage to stick around, get it on the podcast. Obviously, it'll be a highlight. Right now, though, Woods, 13-1065 lies you made your kids believe.
2: It's just so much fun. And I hope that teachers do this. I hope kindergarten teachers do this. I hope people at daycare do this because you feel special too. My daughter now believes that I'm a yodeling world champion. And she also believes that I will be going to the world championships later this year. And she's really excited for me.
1: That's the boys' trip away, is it?
2: Could be. Let's go to Lynn here on 13-1065. Lynn, this is a lie you're currently telling your kids.
3: Yeah, currently, like, still ongoing. We would buy Kinder Surprise for, like, treats if they did something nice.
2: Oh, yeah.
3: But we'd hide them in the freezer and they'd find it and they go, oh, can we have it? But I said, oh, no, we can't take them out because the eggs will hatch, so they have to stay in there.
2: Oh, as in, like, the toy needs to be made in the freezer before you can eat the Kinder Surprise?
3: So we've left them in the freezer, so obviously it doesn't melt and they find them, they'll eat it. But we've just said, oh, the egg is in the freezer, so we can't take it out because the egg will hatch.
2: Brilliant. It's brilliant, Lynn.
1: Good on you, Lynn.
2: That's smart.
1: Kind of insane. I mean, it feels like that does have a shelf life, that lie, at some stage. Although that's with a lot of these lies is that you get to the point where you're like, I can't believe I believe that. We've got some great texts coming through. Woods, 0429 13-1065. Chantel said, when mum falls pregnant and grow babies, they also grow a second pair of eyes on the back of their head.
2: Genius. Absolutely genius.
1: That's awesome. Jamie also said, my dad for 18 years told us kids that he got bitten by a shark on his side.
2: Oh, yeah.
1: He had his appendix out when he was a kid.
2: Oh, great. He's got the scar.
1: He's got
2: the scar. That's awesome. Let's go to Kirsty here on 13-1065. Kirsty, what lie did you tell your kids?
4: We were going to the Blue Mountains and staying at a fanciest hotel, and they gave the kids these big fluffy duck toys, and they were so bloody ugly. I thought, I just don't need another stuffed toy at home. Yeah. I said, have them while we're there. But I said, oh, just so you know, the eyes have cameras in them, so they watch you. So they didn't realize they were a complimentary gift. Wow. So they were very well behaved while we were away on the weekend away.
2: Brilliant.
4: And we had to hand the ducks back, then they went through the footage to make sure they behaved well.
2: Brilliant. Brilliant.
1: Through the duck footage.
2: Just making your kids believe they're being filmed at all times.
1: Through the footage.
2: That's really great.
1: Oh, that's really good.
2: Another easy one, actually. I'm not sure if you've used this one before, Will. Yeah. When you go to a toy store and obviously your child wants one of those toys, this is a real easy one. You just say that the toy lives there. That is simple stuff.
1: That's home base,
2: like,
1: for the toy.
2: Don't take the toy out of its home because then it will miss its mother.
1: Oh, wow.
2: And you pick out a bigger toy. It's brilliant. It's brilliant.
1: Laced with guilt.
2: Oh, no doubt. That's the key.
1: Make sure there's just a little bit of guilt in there and the lie really sticks. We have a shop near us, and this might be a bit of a no-no for Daddy, but one day Daddy might have had a few too many beers the night before and wasn't feeling great the next day, and we went for a walk. And normally we go for a walk to go and get a smoothie together, Max and I, from the smoothie shop. But I couldn't be bothered going the full walk to the normal smoothie shop. So we just got a smoothie out of another shop, which was like a milk bar, also known as a tobacco store, that do like slushies.
2: Oh, yeah.
1: So it's just a slushie.
2: Yeah,
1: anyway,
2: perfect.
1: She loved the slushie.
2: Of course, full of sugar.
1: Because
2: perfect.
1: It was full of sugar. Yeah, it was full of slushie. Anyway, the next couple of days, that tobacco store burnt, like actually got hit, like
2: firebombed. Oh, my God.
1: Yeah, can you believe that?
2: Yeah.
1: Yeah, and I told Max, I was like, it's the blue smoothies. We can't have them anymore. They're dangerous.
2: Genius.
1: Because we couldn't get her off the blue smoothies.
2: You made your daughter believe that blue smoothies explode.
1: Flammable.
2: That's genius.
1: Well, because as soon as she had it, it's like having your first 7-Eleven Slurpee. And as soon as I got home, Sam was like, you should never have given that to her.
2: Of course.
1: Enough, so much sugar. And she was like, that's the best thing I've ever had.
2: Yeah.
1: So, flammable.
2: It'll blow you up. It will literally
1: blows up the shop.
2: Blow you up. I can't wait when she goes to school and explains to her friends, like, oh, I can't have them anymore. They might blow up.
1: why doesn't someone call in the fire brigade? Why have you got them here?
2: Let's go to Dan here on 13-1065. Dan, what lie did your parents tell your sister?
5: Well, they told my sister that she was allergic to Christmas trees because she'd go in and unwrap all the presents.
2: Brilliant.
5: And then Yeah, and then it was my mum accompanied my sister to a doctor's appointment as an adult, and as the doctor was reading through the sort of, you know, what are you allergic to?
2: Yeah,
5: she's gone, oh, Christmas trees. And mum said, what? She goes, you've always said I'm allergic to Christmas trees.
1: That's crazy. Well, there's a moment when you find out. We've got another great text who's come here. Someone said, I told my son when he goes to sleep, I become Superman. So he actually really looks forward to going to sleep now so I can put the cape on.
2: Brilliant.
1: That's a great text. Brilliant. Speaking of, actually, the problem with the lies, though, is you get to a point where you start to, like, you get a little bit lost in the lies that you've told.
2: Yes, or when do I come clean here? What age do I come clean and reveal I'm not Superman?
1: And also, I'm finding that when I try and tell Max something credible now, it's kind of lost its sting a little bit. Because when we interviewed Tom Holland, who's she's really into Spider-Man at the moment.
2: Yes, I
1: was like, interviewed Spider-Man.
2: Yeah.
1: And she was like, cool. Grandpa is Spider-Man.
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0: Kids with a Woody. You're either up early or up late. Either way, we hope you're enjoying what will be the best of the worst bits. Oh, no, sorry. The worst of the best bits? No, just the best of the best bits.
1: It's just great radio. Just keep it right here. But I have a question for you. If you were up at this time, how are you managing your shower times? Like if you've had to wake up, you've probably had to wake up at 10 p.m., 11 p.m.
0: What for?
1: Do it. Well, you're probably working overnight. I'm just kind of trying to relate to the people that are listening to us right now.
0: I reckon we just get
1: you
0: gear,
1: shower?
0: Nah, this is good stuff. Enjoy. It's Will and Woody.
1: I'd shower later.
0: No one cares.

0: It's Will and Woody keeping you up.
1: Right now, it's Phone Alone.
2: Will and Woody's Phone Alone.
3: What do you mean I covered it?
1: You covered your forehead.
3: You covered it? I like it?
1: You covered it. You cherish it.
3: I don't cherish it.
1: And protect it.
3: I don't like it being touched. Anyway, Donna's playing Phone Alone. Donna, you're convincing us that you are in the car with someone else. We decide, is someone actually there or are you putting on a voice trying to trick us? Donna, who are you in the car with?
4: G'day, I'm in the car with my daughter, Caitlin.
3: G'day. Caitlin, how old's Caitlin?
4: Caitlin's 23.
3: 23, okay. Could we hear from Caitlin, please?
4: Yeah, sure. I'll just put her on.
1: Tag her on, Don.
4: Hello.
3: Hi, Caitlin. Where are you and your mum going?
4: Just on the way home from work. She picked me up.
3: Oof. Okay, we've got to play it.
1: You reckon?
3: Really?
1: I thought Caitlin was Donna and Donna was Caitlin, like clear as day.
3: Let's keep talking. Caitlin, where do you work?
4: I work at the nursery, Narre Warren.
3: Ooh, that sounded a bit like Donna. maybe to sleep there. Can I talk to your mum, Donna, again?
4: Yeah, sure. G'day, how you doing?
3: Good, Donna. Do you always pick up your daughter from work?
4: Yeah, she's just got her car down at the mechanics.
3: Fair enough. Okay, can I hear from
1: back
3: Caitlin
1: from,
3: again?
1: Back to Caitlin.
3: I want to hear Caitlin again.
4: Yeah, hang on. Hi.
3: Caitlin, what's wrong with your car? Why is it at the mechanic?
4: Getting a service.
3: Good straight bat there.
1: I'm sorry.
3: What's for dinner?
1: Hang on.
3: What's for dinner? Caitlin, what's for dinner tonight?
4: Mum, what's for dinner? We're just getting Macca's done.
1: Oh, that was
3: good. One-two there. Good one-two there.
1: That was
3: really good one-two. I'll ask you first, Donna. What's your Macca's order?
4: She never knows, but I've got seven kids, so we usually just get the family meal and maybe we add like an extra like 20 nuggets.
3: Oh, God, I love that.
1: Seven kids?
3: Yeah, seven kids, a lot of kids.
1: My God.
3: Caitlin, what's your favourite order?
4: Mum, I don't want to do this anymore. I'm Snapchatting my friends.
1: Oh, and I think she might have just given it up there, laid it on a little bit thick at the end there, Donna.
3: You're doing so well.
1: Loved the game, mate.
3: Donna, you're by yourself, right, Donna?
4: Yeah, well done, Donna.
3: Hey, you can have some chicken.
1: Yes.
3: It sounds like you got a lot of kids at home. Have a $100 Red Rooster voucher, Donna.
4: Oh, thank you. I love Red Rooster.
1: Actually, seven kids, Donna?
4: Yes.
1: My God.
4: Yeah, 33 down to 18 and
1: wow.

0: raising my 6-year-old granddaughter.
1: Oh my god, that's great,
2: Donna.
1: Awesome.
2: Grace Australia. So, what's the best parenting advice you'd give to someone?
0: Oh, absolutely. Be honest. Lots of communication, and just trust your gut.
2: Trust your gut.
1: Yeah, don't lie to them. Obviously.
0: And love them. Whatever. Just love them.
1: Don't even do little lies to make you seem more impressive. You never do that.
0: I was just listening, and my favorite one was the one with be Superman at night. That was so cool.
1: Yeah, it's a classic. Exactly. Donna, you support that, obviously. Great.
2: Good on you, Donna. Love that she listens all the way through the show as well. Donna's getting $100 to go and spend at Red Rooster. Woods, what's on your forehead? Right up next. Don't go anywhere, everyone. Honestly, Australia, the only way that this comes off his forehead, if you guess what it is. He can't see, he can't hear, he can't touch, he can't smell it. Today's gross. It's up next.
1: It's just so Tom, Will and Woody. Annoying.
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1: Woodrow, last week you told us that you hate having things on your forehead. So yes. Like any great commercial radio team, we've made a whole week where you have things on your forehead. They only come off when people guess what's on there. If you've missed the last two, here it is.
2: Don't touch my forehead. Don't touch my forehead. Don't touch my forehead.
3: Day one almost broke him.
2: Yucky, yucky, yucky. I think it's a fish. I think it's a fish's tail.
3: But the item only comes off when you guess it right.
2: What's on my forehead?
4: A charcuterie board.
2: Is it a charcuterie board, guys?
5: It's a charcuterie board.
2: Oh, it stinks. Help me, please. I hate this.
6: It's a nappy.
5: Nappy.
2: All right. Okay. Get it off.
5: You can take it off now.
3: All this week, we play What's on Woody's Forehead?
7: I hate this. What do I... I'm trying to stay positive, but I really hate this bit.
1: Yeah, fair enough.
7: I hate it.
1: You're blindfolded. Yeah, so you're on your back. You're blindfolded. You've got to block your nose for this one in particular.
7: And you put tape on my eyebrows, which makes me think that this one's going to ooze. And I don't like the idea of that. Like, maybe it's going to be a liquid. And I sound ridiculous because I have to pinch my nose because I'm not allowed to smell it.
1: Yep.
7: Yeah. This is just so embarrassing. It's so embarrassing.
1: Okay.
7: I hate that my children have seen this.
1: It's going on your forehead now. So yeah. Remember, for everyone listening, it only comes off if you guess what it is. Woody can only describe what it is. Here we go. So I'm going to start putting it on now. The phone lines are open, 13-1065.
7: Home last night, by the way, my daughter was like, Dad, you had a biscuit on your head. I was like, we've done the bit, Remy. You can't save Dad now.
1: All right, here we go.
7: Okay, go on. Is it going on?
1: Going on now.
7: Okay. Okay.
1: What can you feel?
7: I'm doing my best not to guess here because it's a condiment. But is that too much of a guess?
1: No, I just describe what you felt.
7: Like it feels like a condiment was getting squeezed onto my forehead.
1: What do you mean by a condiment?
7: I mean like a sauce.
1: A
7: A mustard.
1: So it felt like a liquid.
7: Yeah, well, like a, but not too liquidy, like a thick liquid, like a sauce or a marinade. Like a sauce or a marinade.
1: A sauce or a marinade, is that what you want to go with? Don't shake your head much. Don't shake your head too much.
7: Yeah, okay. I can't guess. It's not about me.
1: What was the sensation you felt on your forehead then?
7: So what's interesting now is there's no temperature difference again, so it's not a hot thing, it's not a cold thing, but it just felt like you were squeezing something onto my head in a zigzaggy motion.
1: Okay, there we go. That's all everyone's got. 13-1065 is the phone number. Guess what's on Woody's forehead?
7: I'm not moving.
1: And he manages to leave.
7: I can't, and now I can't feel anything.
1: He manages to get it off his forehead. It's still on there.
7: Okay. Well, it's very light. Incredibly light in Australia.
1: Okay. The phone lines are open. We'll take your calls up next. What's on Woody's forehead?
7: Do I have to keep my nose pinched? Is it really smelly?
1: It's not necessarily the odour. It's more just like...
7: what it is.
1: Yeah.
7: I can't feel anything right now, so it's incredibly light. Maybe quite fluffy.
1: Light and fluffy.
7: Like a whipped cream.
1: Could be.
7: I'm sorry to be guessing, but it's...
1: All right, we'll take your calls up next. What's on Woody forehead? Get him out of here, Australia. Will and Woody.
8: Will and Woody driving you home.
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0: early. It's Will and Woody keeping you up.
1: This could be my favourite thing we've ever done, Woods.
2: Ryan, it's funny because quite the contrast for me, Will. Quite the contrast for me. I'm glad you're enjoying yourself. This is just punishment for me putting on a crap national tour for you.
1: It is. A little bit of that.
2: I get that.
1: A little bit of under 14 soccer training coming right back at you.
2: I get it.
1: But look, you've got a phobia of things on your forehead. You told us that. We're doing a whole week of what's on Woody's forehead. Thing is, you're not allowed to take it off. You're not even allowed to know what it is unless somebody listening in their car right now guesses what it is. You are blindfolded. Your nose is blocked, particularly for this one, although it's odourless. That's a little bit of a hint.
2: Can I take my fingers off my nose?
1: You can if you'd like to.
3: That would be nice, so I can just talk like a normal human being. So, interestingly, you've put, I know what it is. I can smell it. I can smell it well.
1: Okay.
3: I can't. This has a big odour, guys.
1: Hang on, let me smell.
3: Smells like my dad's bedroom, if that helps.
1: Let's go to Sam. Sam, of all the things you've heard so far, I mean, what did you say initially, Woods, when it was hitting your forehead?
3: I thought there was a sauce being squeezed onto my forehead in figure eights because it's very light, Sam. I literally can't. If I woke up now and had lost all my memory, I wouldn't think something was on my forehead. That's how light it is.
1: Sam, right. What do you think it is, Sam?
4: I think it's toothpaste, guys. I think it's toothpaste.
1: Good guess.
3: Oh, toothpaste. Yeah, I think toothpaste would be heavier and would be hurting me.
1: It would be stinging me.
3: And there's no sting, there's no heat, there's no spice. There's no. Thanks for your guess, though.
1: Good on you, Sammy. Everyone calling in is on your team here, Woods. Everyone but me. Whitney has called on 131065. Whitney, what's on Woody's forehead to get it off?
5: I was going to say hot sauce, but no, I think no.
1: Hot sauce, spice. Too much spice. Thank you for good guess, Whitney.
3: For everyone who's following the sauce trail that I was on before, I think it could be more of a powder.
1: Okay.
3: I think it could be a powder.
1: Okay.
3: So.
1: A powder?
3: Yeah, I think. Well, there's an obvious guess in my head right now of what is on my forehead. I feel like I can smell it.
1: Oh.
3: There's a cleanliness to it. It's like some sort of cleaning product.
1: I reckon there would be a cleanliness to it. I would hope so, that there would be a cleanliness to it. That's for sure.
3: Oh, so maybe whatever it is has just been cleaned, and that's what I can smell.
1: Potentially.
3: Again, there's no weight to it.
1: There's no weight to it.
3: I feel like if it was a sauce, it would be like
1: there's no weight
3: dripping
1: to it.
3: Now.
1: You think it's
3: like
1: a powder?
3: Well, yeah. Can I say what I think it is?
1: Can't guess.
3: Okay, all right.
1: I will let you touch it in a second if you need more descriptors, but you've got heaps of people on the phone if you'd like to talk to them. I've got Michael here.
3: Michael, help me out.
6: Yeah, g'day.
3: Help me out, brother.
6: Well, I thought it was like a custard.
1: Everyone's down the sauce path.
3: I think custard, and I took people there. I think custard would feel cold. It doesn't have any temperature to it. And the other thing with the sauce thing, guys, again, I really appreciate everyone calling up. With the sauce, I think by this stage I'd have some sort of run of the sauce down to the side of my forehead. That is not happening at all. In fact, as I talk and my head moves slightly, I can't feel a thing. And it doesn't appear to be moving.
1: Okay.
3: Next caller.
1: Aoife's here. Aoife, remember Australia, Woody is blind. He's got to guess what's on his forehead in order to get it off. In fact, you have to guess what's on his forehead. He can't guess, Aoife. So what do you think's on there?
3: Help me out, Aoife.
5: Shaving gel.
3: Could be shaving gel. Absolutely.
1: Not shaving gel.
3: Oh, great guess, Aoife. You can have some chicken.
1: You were in the right place with powder. And don't just throw away the chicken, mate.
3: Sorry. I think my dad used to put this on his undercarriage every morning.
1: Think your dad put this on his undercarriage?
3: Yes, that's what I think is on my forehead.
1: He didn't. I can tell you categorically he didn't.
3: You don't know my father.
1: I know him well enough to know he didn't put this
3: walking
1: on
3: into his bedroom in the morning was like walking through a sandstorm.
1: Okay, it's not. Powder is where you've been closest. Okay. Now, look, I'm going to play you an audio clue now.
3: Audio clue?
1: I'm going to play you an audio clue as to what's on your forehead.
3: Okay, cool.
1: Now, keep in mind, you can't guess. So somebody else has to guess.
3: Okay.
1: So use your best descriptors after you hear the audio clue.
3: Go to Shane here.
7: Yeah, it's our day today, obviously. Hair and lots of other diet. I'm on the way to work, being lost in the TV unit. You know, it could have been worse. He could have died down the sewers. It's a nice place to go. I'd say it's nice and warm in your house. It's actually just ruined my day, honestly.
1: Now, to get everyone up to speed, that is some audio of an on-air funeral we had for a rat that died in Woody's house. That's the audio clue.
3: Everything, now, and it felt a bit like a powder. And if you followed this radio show, you know what we did with that rat. We wanted to get him, what's it called, Will? Taxidermied. We wanted to get him taxidermied and put on the wall, but that was too expensive. So I'm just telling the story here. I'm not having a guess, but we took him to an incinerator.
1: The rat was cremated.
3: Cremator. So, guys, let's put two and two together and let's get a dead bean off my forehead if we could. Do we have any calls?
1: There's so many calls.
3: Okay.
1: There are lots of calls, but I don't think anyone is calling for dead rat. I'll go to Kelly. Kelly, what's on Woody's forehead?
8: Is it talcum powder?
1: It's not talcum powder, Kelly. You're close, Kelly.
3: Kelly, have you been listening, though? You've been listening to the clues just now. Like, you know what it is now, right? What is it?
8: Yeah, go. I think it's talcum powder.
1: Good on you, Kelly. I love it. Kelly, no, she's listening, mate. She just wants you to have a dead rat in your forehead. Wally,
3: come on, Wally. Send me a phone here.
9: I think it's the rat ash.
1: It's the rat ash. Good on you, Wally. Well done, Wally. Very good.
3: Well done, Wally.
1: Well done, Wally. Woods, well done, mate.
3: I don't know
1: what
3: to do now. So how do I get up without this going in my mouth?
1: I think that's achievable.
3: Well, so what do I do? Because I can't feel it. I don't want it in my eyes. I don't want it in my body.
1: That's okay? Fair enough. Exactly. The rat ash, the dead rat ash.
3: Can you get a dustpan and broom? And
1: I can tell you that there's a bit in your hair.
3: That's okay. That's fine. I feel very close to rat.
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0: replacing snores with laughs. It's Will and Woody keeping you up.
1: A bit of a grand finale here. Woodrow, Matthew McConaughey went viral for his cover of Ella Langley's Choosing Texas the other day on...

0: can't really sing. And I think, you know,
1: he's nowhere. He's absolutely nowhere.
0: Pandemonium, because he's still absolutely smoking hot, and there's no doubt about it. And no one would deny that.
1: And also, he's just surrounded by people that obviously worship him, like everyone here in this studio. You're never going to say to his face that he sucked.
0: No, absolutely not. But I'll tell him on radio, an ocean away.
1: What'd you say?
0: A country away.
1: Oh, okay. Whoa.
0: We're singing country and western is country. what I was going to qualify.
1: Nice. Okay. Make sure you finish that word.
0: Totally fair enough.
1: Weird. It's a weird time to take a breath.
0: Lost my hat.
1: All right. Okay. Okay.
0: Yeah, are we going on there?
1: We've been rehearsing for 90 minutes. Keep in mind that we've also been doing a live radio show.
0: I'm not qualifying. There's no excuses here. I think McConaughey could throw together a really crap version in 30 seconds. We've had an hour and a half to put this together. Junior producer Annalise has turned into some sort of choir master. I'm not sure where she's got the gumption, but...
2: From SingStar.
0: Oh, nice.
2: Yeah.
0: Okay, cool.
1: You've also been berating me.
2: Yes, because...
0: You've been the worst on.
2: But you've
1: improved. I thrive, though, under pressure. And once we're performing, I will turn it on. Now, we're
0: you've
1: very
0: also
1: worried
0: lost
1: about
0: a bit of an eyebrow, I can see.
1: Piss off. I've hated this show every second of it. I can't wait to go home. But there is one line in here about a crystal ball which we haven't nailed once. I'm going to be honest.
2: I'm really nervous. I'm hoping we perform under pressure.
1: So it's midway through the chorus. You'll all hear it. Are we going from the top?
0: So we're just singing a verse and a chorus, yeah?
2: Yes. Yes. Well, that's all we've rehearsed.
0: Well, I'm ready for the full rendition. Okay, let's go.
1: Yeah.
2: Okay. So you'll count us in, Will?
0: Yeah.
1: You take the first line, though. I can't.
2: All right, I'll go first and then just, like, harmonise when
1: you can. Did you just say harmonisement?
2: No, harmonise when you can. But okay. I did, yeah, I shrunk my words because I was getting excited.
0: All right, here we go. So I'll
2: what a comedy.
0: You ready? Okay,
1: here we go.
0: Just wait for me to go.
2: Just when I thought I found the love. Oh, no,
1: start again. Why did you sing the first line, Will? Hang on, everyone stop. Everyone stop.
0: I'm trying to help you guys because you don't know what you're doing.
2: I'm sweating a lot.
1: Annalise, do you want me to take this first line?
2: I've got it.
0: Okay. I'll go. One, two,
2: bang.
0: Yeah, that's what you've been doing. Yeah, because it comes in on the offbeat.
2: Yeah, but you didn't even count it. I hate to point fingers, but you did not even count.
1: You just started singing. Listen, if you want to do a solo performance, okay, we can talk about it later, but we're a group.
2: Right, don't do that to Wah.
0: Stop going and go at me during the bit. You can't say we're a team and have a crack at me.
1: I was having you a go about not being a team member, okay? All right.
0: Stop it.
1: All right. Love you all. Let's go.
2: Let's go.
1: Here we go.
0: Wait.

0: match for that kind of spark. She's from Texas, I can tell by the way he's two-stepping around the room.
1: Here we go, baby. Here we go.

0: He's choosing Texas, I can tell.
1: That was good.
2: Beautiful. Unbelievable.
1: Perfect. That was good.
2: Unbelievable.
1: Actually, that was nearly our best one.
3: Flawless.
2: The choosing... Oh, sorry, I'll turn the drums off. Choosing the crystal ball line. I don't know what happens there every time.
3: Yeah, it's just, I don't, what does she do there? What does Ella do? I think Ella's doing it wrong. She's from
2: Texas. What do you think she's doing it wrong?
3: Hang on, let's
2: no, we're
3: let's
2: not going back right now. We'll do it after the show.
3: Shut up. Judging by the
2: smile. I'm not going
3: the whole song. There's nothing I can do. This is really confusing.
1: Here we go.
0: It doesn't take a crystal ball.
2: Oh, you still couldn't get it with the music.
3: She does it wrong. Ella does it right.
2: She said, it doesn't take a crystal ball to see.
3: Oh, yeah, that sounded good. Oh,
1: yeah, God. That was...
2: Anyway,
1: yeah.
2: You can get that, I imagine.
4: Where are we putting that?
2: Jamie High Five.
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0: 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What the f*** did they say? Huh? Is that a typo?
1: Nope, that's a script.
0: Okay, we're going to beat that out?
1: Yep, sure are.
0: Right, so I'll keep my gig.
1: Sure will.
0: Okay.
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Now that we've given our tech team a heart attack, let's play some new music instead. 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

0: The Brain. Every morning, Stolzy and Izzy give you the chance to win some serious cash. Correctly answer 10 questions in 30 seconds, and the jackpotted amount is yours. Here's the catch. All your answers have to start with the letter they give you. Make no mistake, champions have been crowned, near misses have been had, and dreams have come true.
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7: Good morning. I'm Peter Andrea, first in local. A bird has been rescued off Huskisson on Tuesday evening after his 5-metre runabout suffered engine failure and drifted dangerously close to rocks near Sharknet Beach. The incident was spotted by the wife of a volunteer skipper from Marine Rescue Jervis Bay, who alerted hubby. A rescue vessel reached the stranded boat, who was standing knee-deep in water trying to prevent his vessel from grounding on rocks. A tow line was secured and the boat safely returned to Woolamaya Boat Ramp. New research suggests Australia is flying blind on productivity policy because official figures don't capture how individual regions like the Shoalhaven or Highlands are performing. The Regional Australia Institute says regional areas outproduced cities in 2024, generating almost $30 more output per hour worked. Research and Policy Director Simon Pryor says regional areas are ready with the help of government policy.
8: The Regional Australia Institute Regional Productivity Solutions report has identified that the next productivity boom in Australia can come from regional Australia. Regional Australia is already highly productive compared to metropolitan Australia, but has unique challenges and opportunities that need to be addressed through targeted policy interventions.
7: Kiama Council will consider joining a growing campaign highlighting the impact of missing persons cases. A notice of motion seeks to support the Green Seat Project, with plans to paint existing benches in Kiama and Gerringong green as symbols of hope, awareness and support for families living with the uncertainty of a missing loved one. In sport now, a win and a draw for the South Coast Blaze in New South Wales Premier League netball at Homebush overnight. The under 23 scored a 48 all draw with the GWS Fury in the second last game of the regular season. It was a win number 8 for the season for the Opens. They took their match 60-50. That is your local news first. I'm Pete Andrea.
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1: For some reason, Woody made this confession live on air. 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
10: Morning, I'm Pete Andrea, first in local. Another lucky link is emerging at Nextra Kiama, with another multi-million dollar lottery winner traced back to the store. An Albion Park couple discovered they won $4.8 million set for life prize 7 weeks after the winning draw, after leaving the winning ticket sitting unchecked on a desk at home. They'll get 20 grand a month for the next 20 years. Remarkably, lottery officials are still waiting for the holder of another unclaimed $4.8 million set for life winner, bought at the same Kiama outlet in November 2024, to come forward. A new report says regional Australia, including areas like the Shoalhaven and Highlands, are more productive than the cities, but the data isn't there to prove it to policymakers. The Regional Australia Institute found regional Australia generated $129 in output per hour worked in 2024, compared to $103 in metro areas. Research and Policy Director Simon Pryor says productivity growth is falling and that needs addressing.
11: Over the past decade, Australia's labour productivity growth has fallen from 2.3% a year in the mid-90s to 0.3% a year over the past decade. This is a serious issue that Australia's governments are trying to tackle head on.
10: International recognition for Southern Highlands wine producer Peppergreen Estate. It's just been awarded a silver medal in Tokyo at the Sakura Awards for their 2022 Pinot Noir single vineyard. And you can raise your glass to Coburn's whiskey this morning. The Burrowang Distillery has won a double gold medal and earned a prestigious finalist spot for Best Australian Single Malt Whiskey at the 2026 San Francisco World Spirits Competition. And in sport, Mossvale Golf Club played an individual medley Stableford yesterday. A-grade winner was Rob Wade on 39 points. Robert Shouldis on 40 points was the B-grade winner. C-grade was taken out by Roger Lundgren on 37 points. And D-grade was won with 36 points by John Keane. That is your local news first. I'm Pete Andrea.
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12: Hi, I'm Harrison Preeb. The five Sydney Swans players who've been stood down for breaching the club's standards have apologised. Isaac Heaney, Chad Warner, Riley Vice, Nick Blakey and James Jordan saying they're deeply sorry to everyone involved. Nick Kyrgios has apologised, admitting he's made a huge mistake after testing positive to cocaine during a tournament in Spain. The Aussie has copped a provisional suspension. Israeli military personnel have been cleared of criminal wrongdoing over the deadly strike on a World Central Kitchen convoy. Australian Zomi Frankham, among seven aid workers killed in the 2024 attack in Gaza. The IDF says commanders mistakenly believed Hamas operatives were travelling in the convoy, but found no reasonable suspicion of criminal misconduct. And convicted mushroom killer Aaron Patterson's quest for freedom continues. The 51-year-old's lawyer yesterday arguing that allowing jurors to share the same hotel as prosecutors and the public could be enough to overturn her convictions.
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12: In sport, let's start with AFL, and tonight's clash with the Saints could be Ben King's last for the Suns. The Gold Coast forward tipped to return home to Victoria next season. He's been linked to the Pies, Hawthorn and Geelong. In the NRL, the Storm host of Panthers this evening at Amy Park. Penrith coach Ivan Cleary to mark his 500th game in charge. And the Hockey Roos have played out a 4-all draw with Chile at the World Cup. And that's the latest in news and sport.
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13: Good morning between Cajole and Berry. Good run on the Princess Highway going north and southbound. Canberra Mountain, no problems on Mossvale Road east and westbound. Between Barrel and Mittagong and Barrel Road, Princess Highway going north and southbound. Canberra Mountain, no problems on Mossvale Road east and westbound. Between Barrel and Mittagong, Barrel Road is clear.

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2: FM weather. A couple of showers expected for your Thursday. We are reaching tops of 24 degrees today in the Shoalhaven, currently sitting at 9 in North Nowra. And in the Southern Highlands, we are reaching tops of 17 degrees. It's 9 at the moment in Barrel.
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0: morning. Welcome to your Thursday. Stolz and Izzy back to run around the radio clock with you for a couple of hours. Good morning, Izzy. How are we?
1: Good. How are you?
0: Going fantastic. Nice work.
1: Good. Nice. Good to hear. Happy Thursday, everybody.
0: Yes. Another big wild one awaiting you this morning. Our big items that we play each and every day. Scatterbrain returns. It's a little bit easier this morning. Scatterbrain, when it comes down from that almighty sum down to 250, got to take out some of the hard questions. So it's good to go. $250 in the pocket would be nice.
1: Nice. Also, What the Beep is valued at $150 this morning. A massive thank you to ActuAGL. Your chance to play from 7:30.
0: You will have a chance to, if your name gets written out, if you've registered for Steal My Standby at 949powerfm.com.au, we could be looking for you this morning.
1: And this week is also Science Week, so it's a chance to learn more about science and to do science and to meet a couple of cool scientists along the way. Maria Roberto is going to be joining us from 7 a.m. and she specialises in sleep. So we're going to be picking her brain as to what happens when we actually go to sleep.
0: When we go to the slumber, when we try to go get disease. Very serious about one's sleep, you know. We all should be. You know, the world is better rested.
1: That's it. I'm sure she will agree. So she'll be joining us from 7, which is exciting.
0: And we'd love to hear from you too on 442 33 949. Let's get into it. Good morning.
1: Morning, all.

0: the Power Broker Show with Stelzy and Izzy. 20th of August. Well done, Australia. Today we go into $1 trillion worth of debt. So well done.
1: Lovely.
0: I mean, it's a milestone, isn't it? I mean, there's a lot of zeros on the trillion.
1: What would $1 trillion even look like?
0: I'll tell you. It's got 12 zeros, a one and then 12 zeros. It's a lot.
1: May as well just keep adding on to it, eh?
0: And it's also visually $1 trillion. Imagine using $100 bills. Each pallet holds $100 million and you would need 10,000 pallets. Oh, it's a lot of pallets.
1: Wow.
0: Okay.
1: Wow.
0: Well done.
1: Can you imagine?
0: There's some figures coming at you this morning. Some nice quick fire figures.
1: Something else that I saw overnight as well. More than 400,000 Aussies have admitted to stealing groceries.
0: What?
1: Whilst they're doing their shopping. So as cost of living pressures, you know, they're soaring. There was a Finder survey. Millions also turning to other ways to stretch their budgets. So eating expired foods, for example, cutting back on everyday purchases. And, flogging things from the grocery store.
0: Flogging things from the grocery store.
1: I might be in that 400,000.
0: No.
1: Maybe.
0: No. Why?
1: I may be guilty.
0: What?
1: Of, for example, I like bok choy, so I put bok choy into the plastic bag. I also like an avocado, so I'll put it into the same plastic
0: no,
1: bag. So then when
0: no,
1: I go
0: no,
1: to the counter
0: no.
1: or to the self-checkout, I pay for one and not the other.
0: They have the cops around here.
1: I've just admitted to you that I'm a thief and I've committed a crime.
0: 400,000 people, that's 28 million Australians.
1: Yes, this is according to the new Finder survey that's been done recently.
0: Okay. Well, I'm just trying to work out what percentage that is of people then, and whatever that low percentage is, which is kind of relative, 400,000 of 28 million. Help me up, people. What is that? It's about 8 to 10, something along those lines.
1: I'm taking your word for it, yeah.
0: And you're one of them.
1: Yeah.
0: You got to choose which hill you're going to die on, man. I mean, if you're going down for an avocado at a self-checkout, like that's like, you want guns pulled on you and the buddy.
1: It better be a good avocado. I don't think you are expected to be sitting opposite a criminal
0: just
1: this morning.
0: Step away from the microphone and just have a good long think about things.
1: I'll just pull out the last name. It's okay.
0: Yeah, well.
1: It'll save me. You wouldn't want to mess after that.
0: We'll scrub that from the record, Your Honour. Scrub that.
2: Jump up and get down.
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0: the Power Brekkie Show with Stolte and Izzy, just on 22 past 6, or should I say, Little Miss Free Avocado, I very...
1: What?
0: I am shocked.
1: Are you bamboozled?
0: I don't know whether to go on.
1: You shooketh to the core. Yeah, I mean, guilty as charged.
0: Guilty as charged. A trail on you next time. I'll have a little picture of you as you walk into the store.
1: Wanted.
0: I'm just going to follow you to the store and just trail you in the background. And when you get to the counter,
1: that's not creepy at all.
0: Check her stuff.
1: Are you going to do shame?
0: Shame.
1: You could be like Mitch from Modern Family. It's an episode where he goes, shame.
0: Check her. Can't believe that, Izzy. Please tell me you're exaggerating.
1: No. I never lie on this show, so no, I'm not exaggerating. I've done it before.
0: Okay.
1: Yeah, I am a statistic, according to the new Finder survey.
0: She's a stat. Get her.
1: Pin me to the ground.
0: Man.
1: Imagine I'll be bulldozed over. Oh, but yeah, guilty as charged. Guilty as charged.
0: Hey, sorry, I'm just got to get myself back together here. Yeah, rock to the core, as they like to say. Coming up, steal my standby.
1: Yes, if you have registered at our website, we could be calling out your name and suburb, and you could be winning your way to the iHeartRadio Music Festival next month. People have done worse.
0: I know.
1: Way worse.

0: It's the Power Brekkie Show with Stolze and Izzy. After seven this morning.
1: Hush, little baby, don't say a word.
0: Oh, I just remember the good old days of falling asleep to a lovely lullaby.
2: Oh, and that was yesterday.
0: No, yeah. Well, however, these days is a lot different. There's a whole lot of world that goes on between getting your head down and catching some Z's. And Maria Roberta will join us after seven. And it's all in the aid of Science Week.
2: Yeah, National Science Week, which is really cool. So we'll learn heaps from Maria and what actually happens whilst we do go to sleep.
1: Mm. Mama's gonna buy you a looking
0: glass. Lovely. Right now, though.
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0: Well, steal my standby, Miss Free Avocado over here. Who are we calling out today?
2: That's my new nickname. Today we are looking for Emily Hobday. Hopefully I'm saying that correctly. From North Nowra, Emily Hobday, we are looking for you. 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
0: 442-33-949, Emily Hobday. Benson's going to be there, the man they go call SNOOP.
2: OOG. Lots of doubles in there.
0: Yes. And BTS will be there. And, well, you can't not get that attitude face when Cardi B comes on.
2: Yeah.
4: You can f with me if you wanted to. These
2: you make weird noises bad like that.
0: Cardi B.
2: Help.
0: All right. Emily Hobday.
2: Emily Hobday from North Nowra. 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
8: Good morning, I'm Pete Andrea, first in local. A lucky link is emerging at Nextra Kiama with another multi-million dollar lottery winner traced back to the store. An Albion Park couple have discovered they won $4.8 million set for life prize 7 weeks after the winning draw, after leaving the winning ticket sitting unchecked on a desk at home. They'll get 20 grand a month for the next 20 years. Remarkably, lottery officials are still waiting for the holder of another unclaimed $4.8 million set for life winner, bought at the same Kiama outlet in November 2024. A group of Southern Highlands residents say lives could be at risk if a Burradoo childcare centre goes ahead. Independent traffic reports commissioned by residents claim the development on Eridge Park Road fails to meet key road and safety standards. Resident Amy Udall says they want the approval process reviewed.
9: We just feel as though, you know, our concerns just haven't been heard. And we now know from independent traffic experts that the development has not been properly assessed in terms of road safety and gives rise to an extreme road hazard.
8: A reminder for enrolled voters to get out and cast your ballots with the Kiama Council by-election this Saturday. It follows the resignation of Councillor Mike Haynes in June for personal reasons. Stanley Jarrett and Michael Bowden are vying for the vacant spot. Polls open at 8 a.m. and close at 6 p.m. Polling locations are available on the New South Wales Electoral Commission website. That is your local news first. I'm Pete Andrea.
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10: Morning, Harrison Preeve. Sex crimes detectives from Victoria today expected to travel to Sydney following the Swans Hotel saga. The five players allegedly involved in the incident have now apologised. Police are looking into allegations of sexual assault at a team hotel early on Monday. An Australian national has died in Vietnam. The Department of Foreign Affairs hasn't provided details surrounding the person's death, but is offering consular assistance to the family. And an Israeli investigation has cleared IDF personnel over a 2024 strike that killed Australian aid worker Zomi Frankham and her colleagues. Israel admits serious failures led to the deadly attack on their convoy in Gaza, but there was no reasonable suspicion of criminal misconduct. Zomi's friend and former World Central Kitchen colleague Josh Phelps has told the ABC he's not surprised.
11: I don't think it's good enough, but I don't think it's any different from what they said April 2nd or 3rd. So it's never been good enough. Families have called that out. They've called for third-party investigations, and of course, I support that.
0: Quality duplexes from $629,000. 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
10: Final round of the AFL gets underway tonight at Marvel. St Kilda up against the Gold Coast. The Saints recalling Dougal Howard for his last game after he announced his retirement yesterday. Brad Hill lines up in his 300th. Harry Grant returns for the Melbourne Storm in tonight's NRL encounter against the Panthers at Amy Park. And recalled Aussie batsman Matt Renshaw is in familiar territory. The Queenslander telling Seven he spent a lot of time in Mackay.
12: Yeah, it's a nice place. It's a lovely place to come up here. I've been coming up here since I was 13. Nice to have a game in Queensland.
10: And that's latest in news and sport.
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13: Good morning. Between Cajole and Berry, good run on the Princess Highway going north and southbound. Canberra Mountain, no problems on Mossvale Road, east and westbound. Between Barrel and Mittagong, Barrel Road is clear. And from the Southern Highlands, for amount of traffic on Hume Motorway, Mangus Way northbound, that is moving. Census night was Tuesday, the 11th of August. There's still time to complete. In the census, every answer matters. 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That's the latest traffic. 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
16: A couple of clouds about for you Thursday morning. Showers expected later on throughout the day. In the Shoalhaven, we are reaching tops of 24 degrees, 8 at the moment in Lake Conjola. And in the Southern Highlands, we are reaching tops of 17 degrees. In Bundanoon at the moment, it's 9 degrees.
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17: Over the last couple of weeks, we have introduced Steal My Standby. With the title of this competition being that you, the people listening at the moment, may be able to come on board and steal when someone runs out of time. However, over the last almost 3 weeks, we've only had a couple of occasions where people have had the chance to steal. So we could probably rename it to Almost Steal.
16: Almost. Put it in brackets there.
17: Yeah.
16: 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You have registered at 949parafm.com.au. Give us a call, 442-33-949. Would love to pop you on the Steal My Standby list. Even if you know Emily Hobday, text her, give her a call and tell her that Stolze and I are looking for her.
17: Bombard her.
16: Yeah, wake up. Wake up.
17: She has until 58 and a half minutes past the hour. See how exact we can be.
16: We have to be. There's a lot of terms and conditions for this one.
17: Where are you, Emily? 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
0: Well, the call's been put out and that 30 minutes is ticking down, Izzy.
3: Yeah, we're looking for Emily Hobday of North Nowra this morning. Give us a call, 442-33-949.
0: A chance to possibly see Benson Boone in the flesh. Everyone's raving about Snoop Dogg. Yeah, he's a draw card.
3: I mean, yeah, he's just iconic, isn't he?
0: Yeah. BTS will be there. Emily Hobday, to get through to the next stage of the competition, we need to hear from you on 442-33-949. I've got a conglomerate of calls coming through here, Izzy.
3: Should we pick one?
0: I'll pick the middle one.
3: Okay.
0: I'll pick the middle
3: one.
0: All right,
3: see how you go.
0: Did I pick the middle one?
3: Yeah, go for it.
0: I hope I picked the middle one.
3: Go for it.
0: Hello, who do we have here on the show?
4: Hello, it's Emily Hobday.
0: Okay. Yes! I picked it right.
3: You picked the right one.
0: Picked it like a dirty nose. Nice.
3: Hi, Emily. Congratulations. You're on that Steal My Standby list.
4: Perfect. That's so good.
0: There we have it. Well, it's better to be on that list than not because that means that you now have a chance. And there aren't many. There aren't many. But you have a chance of being there in the flesh in Vegas.
4: That's so cool.
3: And a little birdie has told us that you're getting married next December. Is that right?
4: Yes, that's correct.
3: So maybe a trip to Vegas. There you go. The perfect way to be getting married.
4: That's pretty cool.
0: Okay. All right. Well done, Emily. You've got through in the allotted time. So there you are. Please accept your spot on our Steal My Standby list. And we'll have another one to go after 8.30, all at 8.30 this morning. So register between now and then at 949powerfm.com.au.
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0: 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It's pinned to the top. And tell us who you think should win.
2: Yeah, we're well and truly into the voting now. It's finishing up at the end of this week. The top voted photo for the Shoalhaven area and the top voted photo for the Southern Highlands area will both win $500, which is great.
0: I'm just flicking through the photos now. Matthew's put up a gem of the pelicans at Greenwall Point.
2: Stunning.
0: Yeah, of course. Big shout out to Greenwall Point, beautiful part of the world. Shout out to the team at Pelican Rocks Cafe there.
2: They do a beautiful job, don't they?
0: It's always nice to pop down there and have some lunch and sit there and just enjoy all the beauty as it comes in. But yeah, great shot of the rainbow down there onto the pelicans. Fitting, fitting.
2: One of my favourites is Danielle's as well, of the Marine Rescue guys doing what they do best.
0: Yeah.
2: Genuine action shot. Yeah, it's very cool. It's very cool. But there's also some beautiful and stunning photos from the Southern Highlands as well. Thank you to Susan and to Shannon and to Donna and to John M as well. The Laurel View Farm in Robertson has been captured. And of course, Lake Alexandria is always beautiful too.
0: Leanne has given us a wonderful shot of Lake Alexandra, and it almost makes me want to take a picnic blanket down there and, you know, ask Rach to escape and, you know, let's go have some lunch.
2: You should.
0: Down there, jump in the water. Why not?
2: It's all beautiful stuff.
0: See it for yourself. I'm just checking on my bee photo here. It's not my photo. It's at Corbett Gardens.
2: Like you're claiming it.
0: But I'm throwing my weight behind it. I'm like seeing whether or not I've got any clout. Can we get some more votes for the bee photo, please?
2: I'm sure Vicky will appreciate that. Oh,
0: Vicky,
2: yeah.
0: I've got your back. But there's just so much great competition. So, yeah, jump on that.
2: It's a massive thank you to the Milton Ulladulla Bowling Club. Go and visit the team today. It's perfect for you and your families.
0: It's Teddy Swims, Power FM.

0: 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Stand by because Pete and Andrea are coming up with all your latest local news.
1: And then we're going to do this.
0: Yeah. Well, it's Science Week this week. It's always a wonderful time.
1: Yeah, it's great because we get to figure out how to do science and meet some pretty cool scientists along the way. And one of those scientists is Maria Roberto, and she specializes in the importance of sleep. So why we need it, what happens when we do go to sleep, why we have particular dreams, all sorts. So we're very excited to be able to pick her brain a little bit and see what she says.
0: After seven, we'll catch up with Maria.
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0: Good morning, I'm Pete Andrea. First in local, a group of Southern Highlands residents say lives could be put at risk if a childcare centre approved for Burradoo goes ahead. Independent traffic reports commissioned by residents claim the development on Eridge Park Road fails to meet key road safety standards and that traffic impacts weren't properly assessed. The residents are now seeking a review of the approval process by state and local authorities. A boat has been rescued after his vessel broke down and drifted towards rocks off Huskisson. Marine Rescue Jervis Bay was called after the stranded runabout was spotted near Sharknet Beach on Tuesday evening. Crews found the skipper standing in the water, trying to stop the boat from grounding on rocks. The vessel was towed safely back to Woolamaya Boat Ramp. Australia's productivity crisis can't be fixed without better data on regions like the Shoalhaven and Highlands, according to new research. The report found regional economies are outperforming their capital cities in some states, with some delivering productivity up to five times the national average.
22: The issue with only measuring productivity at the national and state level is we don't have a clear picture of what's happening in our regional economies. This makes it hard for us to understand what's driving productivity and what's holding it back.
0: Research and Policy Director Simon Pryor there. A big cheers to Coburn's Whiskey this morning. The Burrowang Distillery has won double gold and earned a prestigious finalist spot for Best Australian Single Malt Whiskey at the 2026 San Francisco World Spirits Competition. Peppergreen Estate, meanwhile, is also making waves overseas, having just been awarded a silver medal in Tokyo at the Sakura Awards for their 2022 Pinot Noir Single Vineyard. And in sport, the World Surf League is no longer the only player down under. The Super Surf League has been officially launched, unveiling an 8-team format that aims to bring a faster, more TV-friendly format to pro surfing. 48 surfers, including Olympic bronze medalist Owen Wright, have signed up for the Super League. All 48 will receive an equal salary of $89,000 for the season. That's your local news first. I'm Pete Andrea.
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8: Hi, I'm Harrison Preve. Nick Kyrgios has tested positive to cocaine at a tournament in Spain. The Aussie admitted to using the drug before failing a test at the event in June, calling it a huge mistake. Former player Renee Stubbs has told Seven it's unclear how long he could be sidelined for.
11: That will be up to the arbitration to decide from the ITIA, WADA. They take in consideration what the suspension is for, what the drug was. So there's a lot still to be determined of how long his suspension will be.
8: The five Swans players involved in an alleged incident at a Melbourne hotel have apologised. Isaac Heaney, Chad Warner, Nick Blakey, James Jordan and Riley Bice have been suspended for the rest of the season for not meeting the club standards. DFAT's providing consular support following the death of an Australian in Vietnam. The circumstances surrounding the person's death are unclear, with officials assisting their family. And Australia's debt will hit $1 trillion for the first time, but it'll be short-lived with a repayment due tomorrow.
18: Quality duplexes from $629,000. 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
8: One last roll of the dice for Jacob Van Rooyen. Melbourne to front the AFL Appeals Board that challenged his three-match ban for striking Port Salir Alia. Meanwhile, the Saints to face the Suns tonight at Marvel Stadium. And Harry Grant returns for the Storm's NRL clash against the Panthers tonight. Meanwhile, Craig Bellamy says he wants a Melbourne player to take over his coaching role once he steps down.
23: I'd like to see, you know, the next head coach come from our club, three or four candidates there that could probably handle it. I'd like to see, you know, the club go that way.
8: And that's latest in news and sport.
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24: Tom Wrong, the Princess Highway at the moment looking okay in both directions going past Turpentine Road and in the Bomberry. No major hassles on Ill Road and Bolon Road. Canberra Mountain, Mossvale Road, a little busy at times, making your way eastbound, westbound looking good. And from the Southern Highlands, no major problems on the Hume Motorway north and southbound. Census night was Tuesday, the 11th of August. There's still time to complete. 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That's the latest traffic. 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
1: Partly cloudy conditions expected for Thursday. In the Southern Highlands, we are reaching tops of 17 degrees, 9 at the moment in Exeter, and in the Shoalhaven, we are reaching tops of 24 degrees. In Coolangatta at the moment, it's 8 degrees.
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26: Morning all. Welcome to your Thursday. What the beep did they say this morning? Now we're getting up there.
1: Okay. We are. It's starting to increase now, hey?
26: Yeah, now people are like, okay, all right, it's $150. I'm going to have a shot at this. Thanks to ActuAGL. Most random piece of audio, right? I think Gabby and Kate There are two.
1: They're great, aren't they?
26: Cool women. All right, so we'll play that very soon. But in the meantime, Izzy. Yes.
1: Who's snoring?
26: Well, it's Science Week this week, and we are going to focus on getting some Zeeks.
1: Yeah, Maria Roberto will be joining us next to tell us everything as to what happens whilst we sleep, how important it is, and also maybe some of those dreams that you've been having. She could tell us why you're having those particular dreams.
26: Yeah, a lot going on behind that snore sometimes.
1: And also maybe some of those dreams that you've been having. She could tell us why you're having those particular dreams.
26: Yeah, a lot going on.

0: It's the Power Breakfast Show with Stolze and Izzy. Now, this week is National Science Week, a chance to learn more about science, to do science, meet some pretty cool science scientists along the way, Izzy.
1: Yes, and one of them is Maria Roberto. She's a psychologist and a neuropsychotherapist and is highly regarded for helping us in understanding the importance of sleep and why we need it, and dreams as well. And we are so excited to be joined by Maria this morning. How are we?
2: Good morning and happy Science Week, and glad to be on everybody's sunshine and sunrise morning.
1: Well, Maria, I've said on the show several times that if I could marry my bed, I would. I value my sleep a lot.
3: She may have to.
1: So I've always wondered what actually happens whilst we do sleep.
2: Well, whilst we sleep, everybody thinks that we're just idle and that nothing is happening. But in fact, sleep is one of our biggest biological occurrences. There is a lot happening. The body is very on, but we're just immobile. So during sleep is this wonderful opportunity for the body to reorganize memories, process events. It takes all of the day's information and it starts to make sense of it. But what it also does is that it sends it to particular parts of the brain. You know, what needs to go into the motor system, what needs to go into the memory system, what needs to go into the thinking and the emotion system.

0: And what it does is that it also reinforces. But the other thing that the brain does during sleep is maintenance and repair. And both of those functions become highly important in order to maintain our health.
1: The world's better when it's rested. So what you're saying here is there's like 1,000 little worker bees that are just going to work inside your body when you've got your little slumber on.
0: That's exactly how it is. And so what our cells do is that they are very busy and very quick. And you know, during the day, we have millions of little inputs. And so they're busy just snapping them off or making them stronger. And they connect all of that information with also past memories. And so we reinforce patterns of behavior. We reinforce things that we've done. But that's exactly what it's like. It's like a busy hive. I love that.
1: Okay. Well, what about these dreams? I'm scared to tell people about some of the things that go on inside my head. It's like a wild Willy Wonka number 13 ride of just smorgasbord of craziness sometimes.
0: Oh, I love that. So dreaming is exactly that and so much more. So one of the things that we know about dream is that, well, we've always thought, look, let's start from the start. Science knows a lot about sleep, but then there's a lot that we don't know. So dreaming normally happens during REM sleep, which is what we call rapid eye movement. But we've just found out that there is a little bit of dreaming that also happens in non-REM sleep. But let's do REM sleep because that's what we know most about. Mm. And REM sleep is where all of our thoughts come out to play and the thinking part of our brain is switched off during REM. So there's no mum or dad to go, now don't do that, now that's not right, don't put it there. So the regulator goes off and all of the kids come out to play, and when they do, they make a mess. So imagine all of those thoughts that come out, but the thoughts that come out, not only what you've had during the day, those thoughts go and try and find a friend. And the friends happened 5 years ago, yes. 10 years ago, 30 years ago, and all those events that happened, all those. So things that you do, you know, yesterday that you've done yesterday or the day before, your brain during sleep will go and associate all of those things that you did from a long time ago. Mm. So some, and also things that you've seen on TV or movies. So it brings it all in and it just becomes a massive, really busy playground.
2: So it's more
0: science.
2: It's more to do with your emotional detachment to things.
0: Well, yes. So one of the other things that REM sleep does is that it takes all of the emotions that you have experienced that day, the day before, and even that week, especially if big things are happening. And what it does is that it starts to process those emotions. And so what science tells us, especially neuroscience, is that during REM sleep is like having a good therapy session.
1: Yeah.
0: Because you wake up the next morning and you just feel better. Now, sleeping doesn't fix problems. What it does is that it resources you well enough the next day so that you're better able to respond. How cool is that?
1: Yeah.
2: It's amazing, isn't it? That's fascinating.
1: Okay. All right. Well, look, I know there's a lot. It's a wacky-do world when one shuts their eyes. That's all I know.
0: It's a great one.
1: It is. And just listening to you talk, and you know, it makes sense. Stuff that doesn't make sense goes ahead and makes sense, and all the rest. Maria, I need to ask you one question. Do you consider a 2-hour sleep a nap or a sleep?
2: Oh,
1: there's a long debate here.
2: We go.
1: Izzy has a nap that she calls between 3 and 5 every afternoon. Is it a nap or is that a sleep, Maria?
0: It's a disruption. That's what that is.
2: Maria!
0: That's what that is. That's what that is. So a nap is really useful. Neuroscience says it's great if it's 20 minutes. Anything more actually becomes a disruption to the really big sleep that you should be having at night. So what can I say, Izzy? I'm here to do the solidarity woman's work with you, but not on that one.
2: I was really liking you, Maria. I was really liking you. Well, it's been an absolute pleasure having you on board, Maria. Thank you so much for your time. You're absolutely wonderful.
0: Well, can I just say it's Science Week. Can I have all of your listeners go online, go to scienceweek.net.au. There are over, do you know that there are over 3,000 events that are happening? And we want everyone to get out there and learn something about science. So thank you very much for this morning.
1: Maria, Roberto, absolutely wonderful. See, we could speak to Maria for hours here. Such a calming voice too. Really?
0: Oh.
1: Well, yeah. Well, she's still there. You can still talk to me all morning, Maria. Enjoy Science Week. Get on out there and learn. There's nothing better than learning something new that you didn't already know before. Thanks, Maria.
0: Thank you. Bye. Jump up
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1: So good to have Maria Roberto on the show just now.
2: Yes, we can put that argument to rest, okay? Yes, I thought 2 hours or more is a nap. No, okay, Maria, sleep expert has just joined us. You said it's not.
1: It's
2: okay?
1: Not a nap. It's a disruption. A disruption.
2: Fine. I will sit down and I won't speak about it again.
1: No, just... Hey, just throwing it out there, man. Not saying anything. Maria has spoken. Maria has spoken. Yes, that's just
2: the expert,
1: you know,
2: has spoken.
1: Her views were in line with mine. That's okay. That's okay.
2: I'm saying that she's right. I'm not saying that you're right.
1: Well,
2: I don't want to boost your ego more.
1: Kind of is the same thing.
2: I'm
1: anyway.
2: Listening to her. I'm not listening to you.
1: Yeah. Well, we know. Coming up, what the beep did they say? It's worth $150 thanks to ActuAGL. We'll play next.

0: 27 past 7, it's the Power Brekkie Show with Peter Andrea, only a couple moments away. Now we need to open up lines for this.
1: AGL lights up lives and powers moments right across the region. AGL, the energy for around here. Stolzy and Izzy's, what the did they say?
0: Got a piece of audio. We beeped out one word only this morning. If you can identify what that word is, we will part with $150. It's getting to that point now where people go, oh, yeah, well, I'll have a shot in the dark at $150.
2: Yeah, it's a massive thank you to ActuAGL. The incorrect guesses so far are scrumptious and amazing.
0: Okay.
2: So don't guess those ones. They are incorrect. Let's have a listen to the piece of audio, see if you can figure it out.
3: Look, I'm going to get this out for you too. Gabby, you're going to be...
4: Hey, you know what?
3: Look at this.
4: I normally go dessert first. I am wanting to finish this.
3: Look at that. That is inside. Oh, my word. Look.
4: I want to finish the salmon. Okay.
2: They really do sound like Gabby and Kim.
0: Gabby and Kate. Just chin wagging, you know.
2: Just having a girl's day.
0: Presenting some stuff and chin wagging. And she just wants to finish the salmon. We understand. We get that. 442-33949. Give us a call right now. All right. So like you said, scrumptious and amazing have been guessed. Do not say those ones, but have another shot. $150 could be yours. One more listen.
3: Look, I'm going to get this out for you too. Gabby, you're going to be...
4: Hey, you know what?
3: Look at this.
4: I normally go dessert first. I am wanting to finish this.
3: Look at that. That is inside. Oh, my word. Look.
4: I want to finish the salmon. Okay.
2: All right. If you think you know what the missing word is, 442-33949.
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5: Good morning. I'm Pete Andrea, first in local. No let up in the search for missing Oakdale woman Lily Hooper, with around 100 ADF members yesterday joining the effort to locate the 18-year-old in the rugged Natire National Park. Reservists from the 5th Brigade stationed at Holsworthy Barracks, joined another 200 people from the State Emergency Service, Fire and Rescue New South Wales, the VRA Rescue, all part of the search effort. Police have deployed resources including trail bikes, horses, dogs and helicopters. A boat has been rescued off Huskisson on Tuesday evening after his 5-metre runabout suffered engine failure and drifted dangerously close to rocks near Sharknet Beach. The incident was spotted by the wife of a volunteer skipper from Marine Rescue Jervis Bay, who alerted hubby. A rescue vessel reached the stranded boater, who was standing knee-deep in water trying to prevent his vessel from grounding on rocks. A tow line was secured and the boat safely returned to Woolamaya Boat Ramp. New research suggesting Australia is flying blind on productivity policy because official figures don't capture how individual regions like the Shoalhaven or Highlands are performing. The Regional Australia Institute says regional areas outproduced cities in 2024, generating almost $30 more per output per hour worked. Research and Policy Director Simon Pryor says regional areas are ready with the help of government policy.
6: The Regional Australia Institute's Regional Productivity Solutions Report has identified that the next productivity boom in Australia can come from regional Australia. Regional Australia is already highly productive compared to metropolitan Australia, but has unique challenges and opportunities that need to be addressed through targeted policy interventions.
5: And in sport, Shoalhaven Olympic medalist and former World Tour surfer Owen Wright has confirmed he's coming out of retirement to chase a spot in Australia's new Super Surf League. Wright says the chance to compete at home as part of a team got him excited to put the jersey back on. That is your local news first. I'm Pete Andrea.
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8: Hi, it's Harrison Preeb. Detectives from Victoria's Sexual Crime Squad are heading to Sydney today as part of their investigations into Monday's alleged incident at the Swans Team Hotel in Melbourne. Isaac Heaney, Chad Warner, Riley Vice, Nick Blakey and James Jordan say they're deeply sorry to everyone involved for not meeting the club standards. But National Senate Leader Bridget McKenzie's told Nine, for her, it's landed flat.
9: Apologies should be sincere, they should be remorseful, they should be heartfelt. Joint statements drafted by the club lawyers ring hollow in this case.
8: Nick Kyrgios says he's disappointed with himself after testing positive to cocaine during a Spanish tournament back in June. The Aussie tennis star's copped a provisional suspension and is now asking for privacy. And the lawyers for triple murderer Erin Patterson have outlined why they believe her conviction should be thrown out. They're arguing some of the evidence was flawed and that the jury was at risk of being compromised because they stayed at the same hotel as prosecuting lawyers.
0: Quality duplexes from $629,000. 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
8: Team sheets for the final round of the AFL to be released later today. A lot of interest on what stars will be rested leading into the finals. Despite a warning by the league against mass list changes, the Magpies weighing up resting Nick Dacos, Darcy Cameron and Scott Pendlebury with their match against Hawthorn a dead rubber. And another big names put their hand up for the vacant Queensland Origin coaching job. Bunnies coach Wayne Bennett says he's happy to take on the role if the Maroons can't find a suitable replacement for Billy Slater. And that's the latest in news and sport.
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10: From Vincentia, you'll have a fairly good run on the Wool Road to Island Point Road. At Milton, the Princess Highway, starting at busy at times heading through the shopping area. Glen Quarry, Tourist Road, not too bad, heading to Mount Murray. And from the Southern Highlands, no major problems on the Hume Motorway going north and southbound. Snooze Amazing Sale is on now. 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That's the latest traffic with Stolze and Izzy for breakfast on Power FM.
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11: Showers expected across the day. In the Southern Highlands, we are reaching tops of 17 degrees, 11 at the moment in Hilltop, and in the Shoalhaven, we are reaching tops of 24 degrees. In Kyola at the moment, it's 10 degrees.
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12: A very big good morning, Stolze and Little Miss Free Avocado. Doing it with you for your Thursday morning. Still reeling from the revelation.
11: Well, yeah, there was a new survey that came out by Finder and it found that more than 400,000 Aussies admit to stealing groceries due to the cost of living prices. I may be part of that
12: somehow
11: statistic.
12: Some don't believe that you think avocados are free.
11: I look innocent, but little did he know that he's sitting opposite a felon this morning.
12: Already. Emailed all the Woolies and Aldis and all that in the area. Sure, with a big picture of yourself with a big red...
11: Wanted. Big red circle.
12: Line through her face. Watch this girl.
11: You're the one that's going to bail me out. I don't have anyone else to call.
12: My phone's on silence.
11: Oh,
12: my phone.
11: That's mean. Yeah. You wouldn't come and rescue me in a situation like that.
12: Choose what hill you died on. If
11: all right. Well, I see. We're not friends anymore. Well, that's fine. I see.
12: God, jeez. Shocked. Can we give away some free money? Okay.
11: Don't use the air quotations. He's just mean, isn't he? He's just mean.
12: I'm not the one out there with a whole cupboard full of avocados I haven't paid for.
13: Okay.
11: You're not the one with a criminal record.
12: Soon to have. Coming up, Gloria is going to have a shot at $150. Right, with What the Beep Did They Say? Power of M.

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1: AGL lights up lives and powers moments right across the region. AGL, the energy for around here. Stolzy and Izzy's, what the did they say?
2: All right, now what the beep is worth $150. Okay, nice.
3: $150, nice meal out is.
0: Yes, a couple of groceries.
2: Yeah, a bit of groceries in there.
0: That as well.
2: A night out on the town, couple drinky poos, you know.
0: Why not?
2: Why not? Gloria, good morning. How are you?
4: Good, thank you. How are you?
0: Yeah, good. What's on the agenda today, Gloria?
4: I'm off to work to make not even probably $150.
2: Gloria, let's see if we can make you $150 rich straight off the bat, and we don't even have to get the tax man involved.
4: Oh, that'd be nice.
2: Yeah, we don't want to get that tax guy.
0: It's too complicated,
2: takes his
0: hey.
2: Cut. Don't get me started on that bloody tax man and all the politics and
0: we've opened another can of worms here, but let's listen to the piece of audio.
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6: Okay, you know what?
5: Look at this.
6: I normally go dessert first. I am wanting to finish this.
5: Look that is inside. Oh, my God.
6: I want to finish the salmon. Okay.
2: Gloria, we've had scrumptious. We've had amazing. What say you, Gloria? What say you?
4: Well, I'm going to step outside a little. I'm going to say it's moist inside.
2: Oh, what a word.
0: What a word is moist.
4: Those girls sound like they'd use that kind of word.
0: All right, well, having their mother's meeting, that chit-chat, yes, that
2: Gabby
0: say could easily
2: Kate
0: come up.
2: Dropping moist.
0: Classic.
2: Let's see if it fits. Let's see if it fits.
5: Look, I'm going to get down for you too. Gabby, you're going to be...
6: Okay, you know what?
5: Look at this.
6: I normally go dessert first. I am wanting to finish this.
5: Look. That is...
2: Moist.
5: Inside.
2: Oh, my God.
6: I want to finish the salmon. Yeah. Okay.
2: Gloria. Very...
4: They're too proper.
2: Yeah. We were riding moist with you.
0: Riding that wave.
2: There's nothing wrong with the word moist. It's a good word.
4: Moist is good.
0: Oh, Gloria, you're amazing, but unfortunately, that's the incorrect guess.
4: No problem. Thanks, guys. Have a great day.
2: Thank you.
0: Bye.
4: Bye.
2: Okay, after that, we are now playing for $200 tomorrow. Okay, thanks to ActuAGL, lights up lives and powers moments right across the region. ActuAGL, the energy for around here.
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0: 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Morning. Possible shower or two today, that's what they say.
1: Yeah, it's looking a bit sad outside, isn't it?
0: Well, it's one of those things where you say there might be a shower and there's not. It's crazy.
1: It is the middle of winter, so it's to be expected.
0: It has been raining money of late over the last few months. We will give you another chance to score yourself $250 in only a couple of minutes, all right?
1: Yes, we are putting all the categories together. We have our letter for today, and we're looking forward to hearing you on 442-33-949 in 3 minutes' time.
0: Stand by. It's Sabrina Carpenter and Manchild.
1: Oh, boy.
0: 6 to 8.

0: 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An update on all your latest local news with Peter Andrew is only a couple moments away.
1: And our phone line is open for Scatterbrain.
0: 442-33-949. Thanks to our great mates at New Image Kitchens and Shoalhaven Gas, right? Go see the guys, right? They'll look after you.
1: They will,
0: right? Cool
1: promise.
0: People, great teams. $250 is what we're playing for this morning. 442-33-949 if you think... You know, you've got the goods.
1: Yeah, and you just want to put an extra $250 into your back pocket going into your Friday tomorrow.
0: Again, the tax man doesn't get to touch that.
1: No.
0: No touchy, Mr. Tax Man.
1: No. You can swat his hand away.
0: Get away. Be gone. Give us a call right now if you want to play.
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17: Good morning, I'm Pete Andrea, first in local. Day 9 in the search for missing Oakdale woman Lily Hooper. 100 ADF members yesterday joined the effort to locate the 18-year-old in the rugged Natai National Park, combining with another 200 people from the State Emergency Service, Fire and Rescue New South Wales and VRA Rescue. Police have deployed resources including trail bikes, dogs, choppers and horses. A group of Southern Highlands residents say lives could be at risk if a Burradoo childcare centre goes ahead. Independent traffic reports commissioned by residents claim the development on Erich Park Road fails to meet key road and traffic safety standards. Resident Amy Udall says they want the approval process reviewed.
18: We just feel as though, you know, our concerns just haven't been heard.
6: And we now know from independent traffic experts that the development has not been properly assessed in terms of road safety and gives rise to an extreme road hazard.
17: A lucky link emerging at Nextra Kiama with another multi-million dollar lottery winner traced back to the store. An Albion Park couple have discovered they won a $4.8 million Set for Life prize 7 weeks after the winning draw after leaving the winning ticket sitting unchecked on a desk at home. They'll get 20 grand a month for the next 20 years. Remarkably, lottery officials are still waiting for the holder of another unclaimed $4.8 million Set for Life winner, bought at the same Kiama outlets in November 2024, to come forward. In sport now, Olympic medalist Culburra surfer Owen Wright is coming out of retirement to chase a spot in Australia's new Super Surf League. Eight teams will compete in the eight-week series designed to bring high-class surfing to television. Every contracted surfer, regardless of gender, will be paid $89,000. It's not enough to entice Molly Mook's Pam Burridge out of retirement, but she's pumped to see more opportunity for Oz surfers.
7: Amazing. Any surfer that's still surfing at the top of their game that's being offered some money to compete, and, you know, they'd love it. You know, not me. I'm a bit old for all of that, but I could always dream, I guess.
17: That is your local news first. I'm Pete Andrea.
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12: Morning, Harrison Preeve here. Sydney coach Dean Cox has a message for Swans fans ahead of Sunday's home game against North Melbourne as the fallout continues from Monday's alleged incident at a team hotel.
18: Hopefully come and support as hard as you can and spend some time on the footy.
12: It comes as the five players who've been stood down for breaching the club standards have apologised. Israeli's military personnel have been cleared of criminal wrongdoing over the deadly strike on a World Central Kitchen convoy. Australian Zomi Frankham among seven aid workers killed in the 2024 attack in Gaza. The IDF says commanders mistakenly believed Hamas operatives were travelling in the convoy but found no reasonable suspicion of criminal misconduct. And US police are investigating possible criminal conduct in the death of Hayden Panettiere. The actress was found in cardiac arrest following an apparent prescription overdose. TMZ is reporting officers visited the home of her ex-boyfriend, but no suspicious circumstances have been confirmed.
15: Quality duplexes from $629,000. 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
12: The Suns without three of their best players for tonight's AFL encounter against St Kilda. Christian Petrarca, Will Powell and Sam Collins have all been ruled out due to injury. And in NRL, the Panthers looking to break their two-game losing streak against the Storm. Back rower Scott Sorensen says they're looking forward to the challenge.
19: Obviously not travelling the way we want to be in terms of winning or losing. Obviously it's always nice to be in the winner's circle. But yeah, look, I think the boys are always, you know, very excited for the challenges that we've had over the last few weeks and moving forward as well.
12: And that's the latest in news and sport.
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20: Between Control and Berry, Princess Highway, a little busy at times in both directions, but it is moving. Glen Quarry, no problems on Sheepwash Road. Mossvale, traffic not too bad on the Illawarra Highway as you make your way to Robertson. And from the Southern Highlands, we do have a steady flow of traffic on the Hume Motorway going northbound, but it is moving. This week at IGA, grab a Cadbury chocolate block, 150 to 190 grams, for just $4. 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That's latest traffic with Stoles in Izzy for breakfast on Power FM.
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0: Possible shower or two for your Thursday in the Shoalhaven today. A top of 23 degrees in the Highlands today. A top of 17.
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0: morning. There's an interesting game on tomorrow night. The Dolphins up against the Eels.
1: Of course.
0: Four plays 13. Parramatta not really, well, not in it for the end of the season. So hopefully we can get an upset tomorrow. That'd be great.
1: Could you imagine? Well, they are both of our teams. And, of course, we have been advocating for them all season long. We're pretty much neck and neck on our Parafam footy tipping
0: So
1: this could go either way. I mean, in our regard anyway. I reckon the Dolphins will, you know, go out there and do what they do best.
0: If I was, I'd think so too, considering they're playing for a top four spot because the Sharks are just outside in fifth spot. Yeah. So they've got a lot to play for. If they don't, then they need their heads red, just like their jerseys. However, there's one team that may be able to cause an upset. It would be the Electric Eels of Parramatta. I'm not really sure, but
1: Who knows? But I reckon tomorrow I bring in my Dolphins scarf, you bring in your Parramatta gear, and we'll make something out of it.
0: Yeah, right. Okay. No worries.
1: Just pitching ideas.
0: Just pitching ideas. We'll have a pitch meeting.
1: Yeah, as I'm losing my voice.
0: Hey, coming up, Dave's going to have a shot at the title, okay? Can it rain money this morning? We'll find out next.

0: The Power Brekkie Show with Stolze and Izzy, just on 11 past 8. In the morning,
1: with my brain kicks. 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
0: All right, $250 on the line, and it is my absolute pleasure to welcome back a fav. Hey, can we call Dave a fav?
2: That's hyphenate for favourite.
0: Yeah. He's a fav. He gets on and he has a shot and he works on Dave time. You know, he's only got 30 seconds, but he works as if he's got about a minute. How are you this morning, Dave?
3: Yeah, all right.
0: All right, mate. What's on the agenda? What are you up to today?
3: Working. All right. As usual.
0: Okay. Well, let's see if we can give you $250 straight up, mate. What do you reckon?
3: Yeah, it'd be nice.
2: All righty. Well, we'll read out the rules of engagement for you.
0: One letter, 10 questions, 30 seconds to get them all right. All your answers have to start with the same letter that we give you. Dave, the timer will start after Izzy asks the first question. You can't use the same word twice. We have to take the first answer. You can pass the question, Dave. All right. If you want to pass, you can pass. But, you know.
3: Don't worry, I probably will be.
0: All right, okay.
2: Don't doubt yourself like that.
0: Come on, Dave. Come on, mate. All right.
2: Well, the letter that you're playing with today is the letter C.
3: C.
0: C.
2: C for cat.
3: All right.
2: All right, Dave. For $250 with the letter C, name for us a Star Wars character.
3: Chewbacca.
2: A superhero.
3: Captain America.
2: A TV show.
3: All right, pass.
2: A flower.
3: Pass.
2: A music band.
3: Coldplay.
2: Something in the classroom.
3: Chair.
2: A male actor.
3: Chris Hemsworth.
2: A Shoalhaven beach.
3: Hollis.
0: Now, Dave, your final two questions, okay, would have been a song title of which you would have said.
3: Pass.
2: I'm sure there is a song called Pass, but...
0: And then, of course, something in your kitchen, which is a cup, chair, cabinet, cupboard.
3: Yeah.
0: Cheese.
2: We'll scrunch this Dave, piece of paper
0: well,
2: up, Dave.
0: Mate, it's always an absolute right having you on. One day we'll get all 10, mate. I really believe that.
3: Yeah, it's all good. Thank you for letting me play.
0: No worries, buddy. Have a great day.
3: All right, bye.
0: Bye, Dave. I like Dave.
2: Classic.
0: He's got so many funny listeners. You know, anyway, if you see Dave today, give him a little holler.
2: Yeah, go and give him a handshake.

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0: Hands in the air like you don't care. Bon Jovi, Living on a Prayer. It's just on 22 past 8. Stolzy and Izzy doing it with you for your Thursday.
1: Thursday.
0: Yeah, nearly forgot.
1: Well, one more sleep and it's Friday.
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0: What's the latest and greatest, Izzy?
1: Well, Australian tennis star Nick Kyrgios, he has tested positive for cocaine, failing a mandatory drug test whilst competing in Spain earlier on in the year. He's since been suspended, yet to appeal this, but he has made a statement this morning saying he made a massive mistake.
0: Yeah.
1: He takes full responsibility for his actions, and he apologises, especially to younger fans that obviously look up to him and watch what he does and all those sorts of things. But yeah, again, yet to appeal the suspension, so we'll have to wait and see.
0: Yep. Yep. And I can't go
1: off on it. Doing their things, yeah.
0: I did see, look, he's apologised and given us a reason why. Anyway, we will put that in the, look, I'm trying to hold myself back.
1: We shall move on.
0: I'm going over here. I am going to sit
1: He's all
0: over
1: the way
0: here.
1: At the back of the studio.
0: I'm over here. There's been so much going on in the news over the last couple of days. It's
1: yeah, hard to buy with everyone in regards to sport. But in other news, something that I'm very excited for, the Oasis documentary, the trailer for Don't Look Back in Anger has been released overnight. It's set to take us behind the scenes of the Gallagher brothers' long-awaited reunion.
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9: The pop group Oasis is in doubt tonight.
10: Brother against brother.
11: We do get quite nasty.
12: Liam started to see himself as a bit of a mad genius, but he's not quite grasped the genius bit yet.
13: He wants to be the man in charge. He wants to be the main man who's doing it.
14: Finally, after days of fevered speculation, they have confirmed they are reuniting for a series of concerts.
15: Most thought it would never happen, and some still aren't convinced.
1: It's so cool. You can watch it in cinema and in IMAX from September 9.
0: But then again, this is society that we live in at the moment. You know, Oasis, not shy of having a good time back in the day.
1: Oh, God, no.
0: So, you God, know, no. There is such a...
1: walking through the streets of Liverpool and Manchester back in May, they still talk about those glory days with Oasis.
0: Well, this is it. We've got sport. We've got our musicians. We've got a... Yeah. I'm back over here again. But that looks like great. Yeah, it looks great.
1: It's going to be a fantastic watch. Yeah, very much looking forward to it. Well, this has also made the headlines this morning. Harry and Meghan, the former Duchesses of Sussex. Don't roll your eyes like that.
0: I'm going back over here again. No.
1: Well, I didn't realise I needed your approval before I did this segment.
0: Harry, what are they doing?
1: But after 6 years, they are moving back to the UK. A source close to the couple revealed that they're relocating from the US for an extended period of time and in a matter of days. It's understood that the King and Queen were recently informed of this, and it comes weeks after the monarch reunited with his grandchildren for the first time in 4 years.
0: Cool.
1: So congrats to those guys. Well done. You wanted to step away from it. You're stepping back in pretty quickly.
0: All right. Coming up, Steal My Standby. I love it. Fun in the morning. That's what we have.

0: our Brekkie Show with Stolze and Izzy. Always great to have your company, and this has been a lot of fun.
1: What happens in Vegas is paid for by us. So I guess our accountant will know what you've been up to.
2: Steal my standby.
0: I can only imagine stepping off the plane in Vegas and just knowing that, well, Vegas is just not ready for you because you're about to rip it at me.
3: Rip it on you.
0: All right, Vegas, come at me. Come at me.
3: All right. Don't call Aviva Las Vegas for no reason.
0: That's right, Is. That's right. 30 minutes and 30 minutes and counting for one person to give us a call back on 442-33949.
3: The person that we're looking for this morning is Jack Batson of Campbellwarra.
0: Jack
3: Batson. 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You filled out all your details. You've done all the hard work of doing that. But now you have to give us a call back on 442-33949 and get yourself on that Still My Standby list.
0: Jack Batson. Batty.
3: Batty. Jack Batson, where are you? We want to hear from you. If you know Jack as well, let them know that we are looking for him.
0: All right. Now, if JB doesn't get back to us within 30 minutes...
3: We just nicknamed him Justin Bieber.
0: JB. No, I just went for JB, but you went for Biebs. Okay, that's cool.
3: That's what they also call Justin Bieber, JB.
0: Sorry if I'm not up to what they call Justin Bieber. I call Justin Bieber a lot of things.
3: JB's not one of them.
0: Now, coming... If Jack doesn't get back to us in that 30 minutes, you will have an opportunity to steal the standby, okay? It's only happened a couple of times over the last few weeks, but we are on like Donkey Kong right now, okay? Jack, where are you?
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10: Good morning. I'm Pete Andrea, first in local. Three teenage boys have been charged following the alleged sexual assault of a 17-year-old girl in the MacArthur region. Search warrants were executed yesterday, with Hume Police seizing electronic devices and arresting three 17-year-old boys. One youth faces 11 charges, another 8, and the third 2 counts of aggravated sexual assault in company. All 3 were refused bail and are due to appear before a children's court today. No let up in the search for missing Oakdale woman Lily Hooper, with around 100 ADF members yesterday joining the effort to locate the 18-year-old in the rugged Natai National Park. Reservists from the 5th Brigade stationed at Holsworthy Barracks joined another 200 people from the State Emergency Service, Fire and Rescue New South Wales, VRA Rescue, all part of the search effort. Police have deployed resources including trail bikes, dogs, horses and choppers. A boat has been rescued off Huskisson on Tuesday evening after his 5-metre runabout suffered engine failure and drifted dangerously close to rocks near Sharknet Beach. A rescue vessel reached the stranded boater, who was standing knee-deep in water trying to prevent his vessel from grounding on rocks. A tow line was secured and the boat was returned safely to Woolamaya Boat Ramp. International recognition for Southern Highlands wine producer Peppergreen Estate. It's just been awarded a silver medal in Tokyo at the Sakura Awards for their 2022 Pinot Noir single vineyard. And raise your glass to Coburn's whiskey. The Burrowang Distillery has won a double gold medal and earned a prestigious finalist spot for Australia's best single malt whiskey at the 2026 San Francisco World Spirits Competition. The World Surf League is no longer the only player down under. The Super Surfing League has been officially launched, unveiling an 18 Pro format, bringing a fast, more TV-friendly format to surfing. 48 surfers, including Olympic bronze medalist Owen Wright, have signed up for the Super League. They'll be paid up to $10,000 a week. Molly Mook's Pam Burridge says it's great for surfing.
11: Wherever you end up expressing your brilliance, let's say, and if you can get paid for it, that's good. You know, and we've got the Olympics and we've got the World Tour and we've got different board riders battles type thing. So, yeah, the more the merrier.
10: That is your local news first. I'm Pete Andrea.
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14: Morning, Harrison Freeve. Nick Kyrgios is facing a lengthy ban after testing positive for cocaine. The Aussie admitting to using the drug before failing a test at a tournament in Spain. Former player Renee Stubbs telling Seven, taking drugs during competition is like playing Russian roulette.
15: If you're playing professional tennis, you're literally under the gun to take a test possibly every single day. You have to let everyone know on the WTA, ATP Tour, ITIA, where you are every single day. You can be tested at any time.
14: Sex crime detectives from Victoria expected to head to Sydney today amid the Swan scandal. The ABC reports the alleged victim's spoken with police and that the investigation centres on an allegation of touching without consent at the AFL Club's hotel in Melbourne. And Australia's hauled in the Israeli ambassador after his country's government absolved its soldiers of blame for an attack that killed an Aussie aid worker in Gaza. Foreign Minister Penny Wong says its outrageous criminal charges won't be laid over the death of Zomi Frankum and her colleagues.
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14: In sport, let's start with the AFL, and tonight's clash with the Saints could be Ben King's last for the Suns. The Gold Coast forward tipped to return home to Victoria next season. He's been linked to the Pies, Hawthorn and Geelong. In the NRL, the Storm to host the Panthers this evening at Amy Park. Penrith coach Ivan Cleary to mark his 500th game in charge. And the Hockey Roos have played out a 4-all draw with Chile at the World Cup. And that's the latest in news and sport.
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19: South Nowra, we do have some heavy traffic on the Princess Highway northbound around Hillcrest Avenue. Also Nowra, Princess Highway, Carlin Street and Moss Street. Falls Creek, Jervis Bay Road looking okay to the Princess Highway. Mossvale, now Argyle Street's getting busy through the shopping area. And from the Southern Highlands, no major problems on the Hume Motorway going north and southbound. 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That's the latest traffic with Stolzy and Easy for Breakfast on Power FM.
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23: Showers and partly cloudy conditions expected for your Thursday. In the Southern Highlands, we are reaching tops of 17 degrees. In Berrima at the moment, it's 12. And in the Shoalhaven today, we are reaching tops of 24 degrees, 13 at the moment in Tomarong.
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3: Could you imagine seeing Benson doing his flips?
0: Again, in those sequined outfits.
3: Yeah.
0: And those high, tall boots that he wears as well.
3: I mean,
0: so cool.
3: It almost inspires you to try and do a flip yourself, you know, and pull every muscle in your body.
0: You have to watch him doing those tutorials on YouTube.
3: Yeah, there are some tutorials that Snoop Dogg has on YouTube, but we shall not talk about those.
0: We can't actually show any of those.
3: Yeah, we're going to walk straight past that street.
0: That's in for your own, you know, in your own time.
3: Yep, BTS and Cardi B, she hits us all in the right places, don't she? You can f*** with me if you wanted to. Jack from Kambawara. That's who we're looking for.
0: Should we head over to the phone line?
3: Possibly Power FM. Who do we have here?
4: Jack Batson.
3: Jack Batson.
0: Yes! Well done. Congratulations. You're on that Steal My Standby list.
4: Oh, unreal.
3: Nice work, Jack. Now, tell us, mate, should you... Because, look, here's the thing. You've been elevated to the next step in the competition, right? Competition is fierce. There are people there, but... Should the world shine on you? Should the planets align and you find yourself stepping off the plane in Vegas? All right, just picture yourself there. All right, door opens, you come out. What's going through Jack Batson's head right now?
4: Straight to the casinos, probably.
0: That's all right, it. Okay. You wanted the answer. There it is.
3: There it is. You took me there, Jack.
0: And who would you be taking along with you, Jack?
4: Probably my wife, probably.
3: Wife gets a Guernsey.
0: Yeah, she gets to go to the casino as well.
3: Good answer. Here we have it. Well, mate, all the best. Of course, yeah, you've completed the next step of the process. And, of course, if you want to be like Jack, JB, or Batty, or whatever, give us 949powerfm.com.au. That's the place to go and register your details for tomorrow. Good on you, Jack.
4: Crazy. Thank you.
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2: It's very cool. It just goes to show the incredible work that they do. And it's an amazing shot by Daniel. It's awesome.
1: Ben's Walk gets a Guernsey as well, as we've been highlighting the Greenwell Point Pelican, who's just sitting at the end of a rainbow.
2: Yeah,
1: as you do.
2: Chilling.
1: Minding
2: yep.
1: your own business, doing pelican things out there.
2: Loving life.
1: They real ownership out there.
2: Around the Greenwell Point area. 100% they do.
1: At the point. But it's over to you to get voting. Adam's taken a picture of Hellhole that has people getting behind Adam and his work. So nice work. A lot of these shots look like... Well, they look like they're professionally taken, so well done, everybody.
2: I know, they're amazing, aren't they? There were so many to pick from and to choose from, so it wasn't an easy decision. So go and have a look, go and enjoy them, and the top voted photos, the top two, will win themselves $500.
1: And give Vicky's bee a go at Corbett Gardens.
2: It's a beautiful bee. It's a beautiful photo.
1: Works hard. Trying to get a...
2: All the honey and to make the world go around.
1: Yeah. Fans Focus, let's do it, folks. Head to the Facebook page, check it out, and let us know what you like.
2: It's a massive thank you to the Milton Ulladulla Bowling Club. It's the perfect place for you and your family. Go and visit the team today.

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1: Scatterbrain remains at 250, and What the Beep has gone up by, is now $200. You could be winning that from 7:30 a.m. tomorrow.
0: All right. We are going to shoot through. I hope you have a wonderful day. You've got a music marathon coming up with Lefty. From the Thriller album, Michael Jackson's Human Nature.
1: Oh, great song. Why? Tell him that it's human nature.
0: Why? Does he do it that way? Yeah.
2: I love you.
1: What he says in the song, though, he's right.
0: 90s action with Tonic. Plus all the other good stuff that makes up the music that we play you each and every day. We hope you have a wonderful day, and we'll catch you tomorrow.
1: We'll have a see you then.
0: Bye.
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12: Morning, I'm Pete Andrea. First in local, day 9 in the search for missing Oakdale woman Lily Hooper. 100 ADF members yesterday joined the effort to locate the 18-year-old in the rugged Natai National Park, combining with another 200 people from the State Emergency Service, Fire and Rescue New South Wales and VRA Rescue. Police have deployed resources, including horses, dogs, choppers and trail bikes. Three teen boys have been charged over the alleged sexual assault of a 17-year-old girl in the MacArthur region. Hume police arrested the three 17-year-olds after search warrants were carried out at several homes yesterday. They face a range of sexual assault charges and have been refused bail to appear before a children's court today. Southern Highlands residents fear lives could be lost if a Burradu childcare centre goes ahead. Resident Amy O'Dowell says the development on Eridge Park Road fails to meet key road and traffic safety standards.
5: We took it upon ourselves to get independent traffic experts on board, and they've clearly shown that, you know, there were so many deficiencies in the planning process.
12: A South Coast couple have sat on a $4.8 million lottery win for 7 weeks before finally checking their ticket. The Division 1 Set for Life winner will get $20,000 per month for the next 20 years. The winning ticket was purchased at Nextra Kiama in Kiama Village. A proposal before Kiama Council could see two public benches painted green to support awareness of missing persons. Councillor Erica Warren has put forward a notice of motion backing the Green Seat project. It had aimed to create places of reflection and remembrance in Kiama and Gerringong. And in sport, a win and a draw for the South Coast Blaze in New South Wales Premier League netball at Homebush overnight. The under 23 scored a 48-all draw with the GWS Fury in the second last game of the regular season. It was win number 8 for the season for the Opens, taking their match 60-50. That's your local news first. I'm Pete Andrea.
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14: Hi, Harrison Preve here. Detectives from Victoria's Sexual Crime Squad are heading to Sydney as part of investigations into the alleged incident at the Swans Team Hotel in Melbourne. The five players who've copped season-ending sanctions have apologised for breaching the club standards. Coach Dean Cox says he's also met with the players who weren't involved.
15: We've had meetings with them about everything that's been spoken about, and they're about support and every emotion they've felt.
14: The safety commissioner is threatening court action if Roblox fails to improve child safety. The platform has 3 months to block adults from contacting children without parental consent and appoint an independent auditor. Today's job starters could give us a clue as to where interest rates are headed next. Experts say a jump in unemployment numbers could show the economy is slowing as expected, taking pressure off the Reserve Bank to lift rates. And briefly, Prince Harry and Meghan are planning to move back to the UK with their two children to start school there next month.
3: Quality duplexes from $629,000. 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
14: The final round of the AFL season gets underway tonight at Marvel, with St Kilda up against the Gold Coast. Saints recalling Dougal Howard for his last game after he announced his retirement yesterday. Brad Hill to line up in his 300th. Harry Grant returns for the Melbourne Storm in tonight's NRL encounter against the Panthers at Amy Park. And recalled Test batsman Matt Renshaw's in familiar territory. The Queenslander telling Seven he's spent a lot of time in Mackay.
16: Yeah, it's a nice place. I love the place to come up here. I've been coming up here since I was 13. It's nice to have a game in Queensland.
14: That's the latest in news and sport.
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0: Possible shower or two for your Thursday in the Shoalhaven today, a top of 23 degrees. In the Highlands today, a top of 17.
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